0: 106.7 WJJY. It's Brooke Michaels. Welcome to Monday. I hope everybody had a fabulous weekend. And you know what? Also, a really good start to your work week. 106.7 WJJY.
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11: I'm meteorologist Mace Michaels. For tonight, a few showers and storms in a mostly cloudy sky, breezy at times with lows in the mid-40s. Staying breezy for tomorrow with a mixture of sunshine and clouds, a high not too far from 60. Warmer temperatures will be felt for the rest of the week. 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

Maroon 5 on 106.7 WJJY. So I haven't lived the single life in a hot minute or a hot couple of years here. So I gotta know, what are some of the things that you come up to? What's your go-to excuse when you do not want to give out your number? Do people still ask for numbers, or is this all done via apps and stuff? So how do you not give out your information when you don't want to? Somebody asks. Don't want to be rude, but you don't really give it out either. I have some examples from some people who wanted to share coming up here. 106.7 W.

0: 1067 WJJY. So what are the ladies saying now if they don't want to give out their information? They don't want to be rude. They don't want to hurt somebody's feelings, but they also don't want to give out their phone number. So it tends to boil down to top three responses. You have, I just say, no, thank you. I'm not making up stories to save somebody from having their ego bruised, which is fair. You're just being honest. I say, I don't give my contact information out. And then the last popular one was, I have a boyfriend, but I'm flattered. So making up the fact that there already is somebody special, which I feel like maybe that would be the one I would go to. 1067 WJJY.
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13: I'm meteorologist Mace Michaels. For tonight, a few showers and storms in a mostly cloudy sky, breezy at times with lows in the mid-40s. Staying breezy for tomorrow with a mixture of sunshine and clouds, a high not too far from 60. Warmer temperatures will be felt for the rest of the week. Live bands and lakeside vibes. Don't miss the Worthington Windsurfing and Music Festival coming up June 12th and 13th. Currently at 62 degrees.
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106.7 WJJY. My oldest, we're just trying to discover what he's going to be into, and I think Boy Scouts might be the fun route for him. He's super outdoorsy, and I just happened to read that the Brainerd Lakes Chamber invites you to another business after hours on Tuesday, tomorrow, May 12th, at Miller Castle in Nisswa, as the Boy Scouts of America's Central Minnesota Council is hosting this evening's networking event. So I might need to go check this out and learn a little bit more about what they have to offer. The event is from 4:30 to 6 for anybody else who may be interested. 106.7 WJJY.

1067 WJJY. I say it is time for a cash call update brought to you by First Western Bank and Trust. The amount you need to know for tomorrow morning while you are listening to The Morning Mess with Eric and Tess is $136.05. 136.05. I just got used to saying those numbers too much. 1067 WJJY. We will.

0: 1067 WJJY, Dominic Fike with Baby Doll. Before that, Mark Ronson and Bruno Mars with Uptown Funk. Speaking of Bruno Mars, guess where he's going to be this week? Minnesota, right here in everybody's favorite state. May 13th, Bruno Mars, U.S. Bank Stadium in Minneapolis. So what I'm saying is there's still time to get tickets if you want. 1067 WJJY.
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13: I'm meteorologist Mace Michaels. For tonight, a few showers and storms in a mostly cloudy sky, breezy at times with lows in the mid-40s. Staying breezy for tomorrow with a mixture of sunshine and clouds, a high not too far from 60. Warmer temperatures will be felt for the rest of the week. Live bands and lakeside vibes. Don't miss the Worthington Windsurfing and Music Festival coming up June 12th and 13th. Currently at 62 degrees.

Morgan Wallen on 106.7 WJJY. I don't know if you remember the column, the advice column, Dear Annie. And this is something that my parents actually would read often growing up. So I kind of grew up with it. Recently, there was a person who wrote in, and her sister is putting her on the back burner for a reason that is probably very common. So coming up, we're going to talk about it, and we're going to talk about the advice that Annie gave her that I think is actually super superb. 106.7 WJJY.

0: 106.7 WJJY. So we're going to get to it. Dear Annie, the advice column. We had somebody write in that it's a sister. She feels hurt and frustrated because every time her sister gets a new boyfriend, she basically disappears. Plans get canceled, texts stop, and she's not available. The woman says she's tried scheduling time with her sister without the boyfriend, but it never seems to happen, and the resentment is really starting to build. The advice that Annie gave was advice that I think we all need to hear from time to time when we're getting these feelings towards one person or another. You're not the first sister to feel this shift, and you won't be the last. When someone enters a new relationship, it's common for their attention to narrow for a while. Choose a calm moment and speak plainly. You miss the one-on-one time and you value your relationship. Be specific. A weekly coffee, just us. So give a specific example and avoid criticism. Sometimes a simple reminder is all it takes. I love this advice, Annie, and I think I needed to hear it myself. 106.7 WJJY.
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7: I'm meteorologist Mace Michaels. For tonight, a few showers and storms in a mostly cloudy sky, breezy at times with lows in the mid-40s. Staying breezy for tomorrow with a mixture of sunshine and clouds, a high not too far from 60. Warmer temperatures will be felt for the rest of the week. 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

0: 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So as summer approaches and we all get excited about it, that also can come with some storms, which I love a good storm. But they can also get kind of intense. Two free Skywarn Weather Spotter classes are being held Wednesday, May 13th from 3 to 5 p.m. and again from 6 to 8 p.m. This is hosted by the National Weather Service in Duluth and the Crow Wing County Sheriff's Office. The class is going to train and recruit volunteer weather spotters across our region. So if you are interested, this is something that you can go and do, learn about, and become a volunteer weather spotter. 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

0: 1067 WJJY, Justin Bieber with Speed Demon. And speaking of speed demons, this school year is flying by. We only have a couple weeks left to get Teacher of the Week nominated. 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
10: I'm meteorologist Mace Michaels. For tonight, a few showers and storms in a mostly cloudy sky, breezy at times with lows in the mid-40s. Staying breezy for tomorrow with a mixture of sunshine and clouds, a high not too far from 60. Warmer temperatures will be felt for the rest of the week. Live bands and lakeside vibes. Don't miss the Worthington Windsurfing and Music Festival coming up June 12th and 13th. Currently, it's 59 degrees.

0: Bruno Mars on 106.7 WJJY. Okay, so let's talk about how do we keep our brains clean and healthy. A new study found that moving your body actually does wonders for your brain. So think of your brain like a dirty sponge. I love this analogy. It really helps me visualize what's happening. When you move, even just by tensing your abs, you're basically squeezing that sponge and flushing out the gunk that builds up during the day. So when we sleep, our bodies go into cleaning mode, and it cleans our brains. But researchers are finding now that a simple act such as walking during the daytime is like a power wash for our brain as well, keeping you sharper than you would be without that exercise. Isn't that fun? So lunch breaks, if you get up and walk during your lunch break, if you just get up and do a 5-minute run in place, you're essentially cleaning that brain out. 106.7 WJJY.
1: Who is Mitch? 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Are you a Mitch man? 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
8: I'm meteorologist Mace Michaels. For tonight, a few showers and storms in a mostly cloudy sky, breezy at times with lows in the mid-40s. Staying breezy for tomorrow with a mixture of sunshine and clouds, a high not too far from 60. Warmer temperatures will be felt for the rest of the week. 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Right now it's 58.
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106.7 WJJY. It's Brooke Michaels. And guess what's happening this week? The Center in Brainerd is hosting its annual plant sale Thursday through Saturday, May 14th through the 16th. If you stop by the plant sale, you're going to be able to shop for fruit and vegetable plants, herbs, floral baskets, floral gardens, annuals, perennials, and so much more. You can also purchase the center's famous donuts while you are there shopping around. 106.7 WJJY. 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

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The numbers are $136.05, 136.05, the digits you need to know for tomorrow morning, The Morning Mass with Eric and Tess.

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0: 106.7 WJJY Frey with Ice Cold Lakes. So, you guys, I don't know if we're going to be jumping into our lakes in June as much as I thought we were going to be with this chill in the air. What is going on? I mean, the sunshine is trying, but that chill just wants to linger. I don't know about any of you, but I'm starting to bucket. I'm starting to show Mother Nature who's boss. I wore shorts today. I needed a sweatshirt with them, but I wore shorts. 106.7 WJJY.
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12: I'm meteorologist Mace Michaels. For tonight, a few showers and storms in a mostly cloudy sky, breezy at times with lows in the mid-40s. Staying breezy for tomorrow with a mixture of sunshine and clouds, a high not too far from 60. Warmer temperatures will be felt for the rest of the week. Live bands and lakeside vibes. Don't miss the Worthington Windsurfing and Music Festival coming up June 12th and 13th. Right now it's 58.

106.7 WJJY. If you're anything like Shaboozy and need some good news, you came to the right girl. So you have a hard time falling asleep at night, and counting sheep just isn't working for you. Guess what? I have a new solution, and it's not even one that came out of my own brain. There's research to back it. I'm going to tell you all the details after a couple tunes here on 106.7 WJJY.

0: 1067 WJJY. Let's talk about it. Let's talk about how we're going to get you to fall asleep easy peasy lemon squeezy tonight. And it does not involve counting sheep. So what this research has found is called cognitive shuffling. And it's where you distract your control and boring enough to let sleep take over. So you pick a word or something simple. So such as they give the example, the word blanket. It's emotionally neutral. And for instance, you will let your mind then go letter by letter. So for each letter, you think of a random unrelated word and then briefly picture it. So B, you can imagine bike, banana, butterfly. Then the next letter is L. You might think of lime, lizard, lettuce. Then do you get it? Then you move letter by letter and then picture something. That letter, something just calm and neutral. And they claim that evidently people fall asleep before they get to the end of the word. So maybe we also test this tonight. 1067 WJJY.
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13: I'm meteorologist Mace Michaels. For tonight, a few showers and storms in a mostly cloudy sky, breezy at times with lows in the mid-40s. Staying breezy for tomorrow with a mixture of sunshine and clouds, a high not too far from 60. Warmer temperatures will be felt for the rest of the week. Live bands and lakeside vibes. Don't miss the Worthington Windsurfing and Music Festival coming up June 12th and 13th. Currently 57 degrees.
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106.7 WJJY. That was Bruno Mars with Risk It All. Why don't you risk it all? Go see him. He plays here on a Wednesday, May 13th, U.S. Bank Stadium in Minneapolis. You know, you might be like, that's the middle of the week. I've worked. Risk it. Risk it all. Risk being tired the next day. Risk the gas prices. Just fill up. Go down there. It might feel like a big risk, but you live one. It's 106.7 WJJY.

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0: 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Oh, my Lanta, guys. We have not talked about our B-Bay deal of the day. 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
10: I'm meteorologist Mace Michaels. For tonight, a few showers and storms in a mostly cloudy sky, breezy at times with lows in the mid-40s. Staying breezy for tomorrow with a mixture of sunshine and clouds, a high not too far from 60. Warmer temperatures will be felt for the rest of the week. Live bands and lakeside vibes. Don't miss the Worthington Windsurfing and Music Festival coming up June 12th and 13th. Currently 57 degrees.
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106.7 WJJY Brooke Michaels. And I do have to say, we only have 30 minutes left to celebrate your birthday, if it's your birthday today. But that doesn't go to say that we should not still celebrate those 30 minutes. So happy birthday if you are celebrating today. You are celebrating with Matt Lineart. He turns 43 years old today. Jonathan Jackson is 44 years old today. That's who you're celebrating with. I don't know if you know them. I don't, but those are the celebrities. 106.7 WJJY.

Taylor Swift on 106.7 WJJY. So this one, it's kind of unfair we're just talking about it because this is a fun one. National Days. Today we are celebrating National Eat What You Want Day. Calories don't count. No food is off limits. For 30 more minutes.

0: Hopefully you knew about this one earlier. It's also Twilight Zone Day, a good day to enter another dimension. That sounds a little odd. 106.7 WJJY.
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7: I'm meteorologist Mace Michaels. For tonight, a few showers and storms in a mostly cloudy sky, breezy at times with lows in the mid-40s. Staying breezy for tomorrow with a mixture of sunshine and clouds, a high not too far from 60. Warmer temperatures will be felt for the rest of the week. Live bands and lakeside vibes. Don't miss the Worthington Windsurfing and Music Festival coming up June 12th and 13th. Currently 57 degrees.
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1067 W with JJY, today's best variety and home of the Cash Call Station. 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

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A change of scenery, perhaps, because it is time for me to sign off, go home, and try to fall asleep without counting sheep, which I'm going to test that new theory we talked about tonight and see how well it works. 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
10: I'm meteorologist Mace Michaels. For tonight, a few showers and storms in a mostly cloudy sky, breezy at times with lows in the mid-40s. Staying breezy for tomorrow with a mixture of sunshine and clouds, a high not too far from 60. Warmer temperatures will be felt for the rest of the week. 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
9: I'm meteorologist Mace Michaels. For tonight, a few showers and storms in a mostly cloudy sky, breezy at times with lows in the mid-40s. Staying breezy for tomorrow with a mixture of sunshine and clouds, a high not too far from 60. Warmer temperatures will be felt for the rest of the week. 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
12: I'm meteorologist Mace Michaels. For tonight, a few showers and storms in a mostly cloudy sky, breezy at times with lows in the mid-40s. Staying breezy for tomorrow with a mixture of sunshine and clouds, a high not too far from 60. Warmer temperatures will be felt for the rest of the week. Live bands and lakeside vibes. Don't miss the Worthington Windsurfing and Music Festival coming up June 12th and 13th. Currently 54 degrees.
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Go without a breakfast or stop. The Morning Mess with Eric and Tess. At least some choices are easy. 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
9: It is going to be mostly cloudy and windy today. We'll get to 64 for a high this afternoon, and that wind will be gusty northwest to around 30 to 35 or better here for much of the day. Tonight, mostly clear. The wind will die down this evening. 39 our low. Tomorrow, mostly sunny and warmer with a high right around 70. You don't want to miss the Windsurfing Regatta and Music Festival June 12th and 13th in Worthington, Minnesota. It is worth a look. I'm meteorologist Sean Cable. Temperature now 52.
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1: From ABC News, I'm Brian Clark. Americans who were on board the cruise ship hit by hantavirus are now back in the U.S. 15 are in quarantine in Omaha, Nebraska, where one person tested positive and is in a biocontainment unit. Two others are at Emory Medical Center in Atlanta, and health officials say that while there is no threat to the public, local health officials are giving that message. At the national level, Health and Human Services Secretary Robert Kennedy Jr. said,
2: "We've had CDC teams on it from day one."
1: But a concern for epidemiologist Dr. John Brownstein and ABC News contributor is that passengers who had already gotten off the ship and returned to the U.S. on their own.
3: Some level of symptom monitoring and ideally quarantining of passengers makes sense here, because we may not know those passengers are infected for several weeks.
1: President Trump travels to China later today. He'll meet with leader Xi Jinping. Iran expected to be a major topic. President Trump has proposed temporarily waiving the federal gas tax. That would require congressional approval. Democratic Senator Elizabeth Warren says,
4: "Best way we could lower the cost of gasoline right now would be for Donald Trump to back off on this war that he has started in the Middle East."
1: The price for Brent crude is up around 3% to $107 a barrel, keeping the national average for gas above $4.50 a gallon. Republican Senator John Hovind of North Dakota says suspending the tax would help.
5: "You know, I really think the key here is to keep the pressure on Iran and, work. And this is where NATO needs to, our allies need to step up and help us now secure the Strait of Hormuz."
1: GameStop CEO Ryan Cohen raised eyebrows in offering to buy eBay. The main question was how GameStop could pay $56 billion, and now eBay has formally rejected the offer. You're listening to ABC News.
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1: Prosecutors in Florida want all of Tiger Woods' prescription medication records from the start of this year through March. That's when he was arrested on suspicion of DUI after a car crash. Lawyer for the golf legend says Woods has a constitutional right to privacy when it comes to those medications. A hearing over the prescriptions is set for this morning in a South Florida court. Law enforcers in Texas are now looking for the people responsible for the deaths of seven people thought to have entered the country illegally in Mexico. And ABC's Jim Ryan says the investigations are taking place in two cities 150 miles apart.
11: On Monday, the body of a man was found alongside railroad tracks in San Antonio. Sheriff Javier Salazar believes he had been inside a boxcar.
12: He may have been either thrown from the train after being found deceased, or fell from the train and deceased as a result.
11: Six people in the rail car with him were discovered dead in Laredo.
13: Unfortunately, one of them is a 14-year-old.
11: Medical examiner Dr. Corinne Stern suspects that all six had died of heat stroke inside the sweltering boxcar. Jim Ryan, ABC News, Dallas.
1: A New Orleans man was found guilty of resisting an officer after running across the field at the Superdome during Kendrick Lamar's halftime performance at the Super Bowl. Zulkarnain Kwame Ntambu was authorized to be on the field, but state police say he started waving a Sudanese flag and refused to comply with law enforcement. The misdemeanor carries a fine of up to $500 and up to 6 months in prison. He'll be sentenced next month. I'm Brian Clark, ABC News.
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16: Fair skies this morning, southwest breeze currently at 9, our temp at 49. We'll check your full forecast as well as news and sports after this from E.L. Menck Jewelers.
17: 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This allows the manufacturers to rely less on mining. All I ask is that you bring in the items you would like to sell and a picture ID to E.L. Menck Jewelers, located on the corner of 7th and Laurel, in the heart of downtown Brainerd.
18: From the Brainerd Now Newsroom, I'm Jim Miller. Minnesota Senate giving the green light to legislation that will create a new statewide office of Inspector General designed to fight fraud. The House passed a similar version of the measure last week. The head of the new office will be responsible for conducting investigations, recommending changes to state law, instructing agencies to withhold payments to providers for credible allegations of fraud, and informing the tip line for reports of misuse of funds. MnDOT beginning a three-month safety project May 18 at the north junction of Highway 27 and Highway 169 north of Onamia. Crews will start with prep work, including traffic control, shoulder widening, and site preparation. After Memorial Day, access to Highway 27 will close with a detour using Mille Lacs County Road 23. Highway 169 will stay open, but drivers should expect lane shifts, narrow lanes, and reduced speeds. A fire destroyed a garage last week in Deerwood. The fire department there responded on the 23900 block of Serpent Road. Deerwood's fire chief says they responded to the call for a detached garage fire. When crews got there, the garage fully engulfed. The chief said crews were able to contain the fire to the garage, though it was a complete loss. The cause is under investigation. City of Baxter has scheduled a May 28th assessment hearing for its 2026 Mill and Overlay Street Improvement Project. It's expected to cost about $1.6 million. Project includes resurfacing and related street work in multiple neighborhoods. Property owners will receive assessment details ahead of the hearing. And that's what's happening. I'm Jim Miller from the Brainerd Now Newsroom.
16: Thank you, Jim. I'm Eric Grant with a look at your sports. The Bucks are open to receiving trade calls for forward Giannis Antetokounmpo, according to ESPN. Two-time MVP spent all 13 years of his career with the Bucks. Team co-owner Jimmy Haslam said last week he expects the situation to be resolved ahead of the NBA draft next month. Stanley Cup playoffs continued last night. Wild lost 5-2 to the Avalanche in Game 4. It was much closer than the final score. Game 5 Wednesday in Denver. Two more games in the NHL tonight. Montreal hosting Buffalo in Game 4 of their series before the Vegas Golden Knights and Anaheim Ducks do battle in Sin City. Oklahoma City completed a four-game sweep of the LA Lakers, 115-110 victory in Los Angeles. Thunder will face either the Spurs or Timberwolves in the next round. Cavaliers evened up their series against the Pistons with a 112-103 home victory in Game 4. Tonight, T-Wolves visiting the Spurs for Game 5. That series tied at two games apiece. Spurs center Victor Wembanyama will be playing. He has not been given supplemental punishment for elbowing Naz Reid in Game 4, which led to Wembanyama's ejection. Vikings honoring former running back Adrian Peterson. He'll be inducted into the team's Ring of Honor this season. Peterson played 10 years in Minnesota, the franchise all-time leader in rushing yards and touchdowns. Twins set to begin a 9-game homestand. Minnesota facing off against the Marlins tonight. Bailey Ober will toe the rubber opposite Miami's Yuri Perez. Ober, 3-2 this season with a 4.19 ERA in 8 starts. The game tonight on Cool 103.5. Minnesota Lynx set for their first away game of the season. They'll face off with the Phoenix Mercury tonight. High school baseball on AM 1380 KLIZ The Fan, 105.1 FM tonight, or this afternoon, I should say. Brainerd Warriors hosting the Detroit Lakes Lakers, a 4:45 pregame. Logan Villa with the call, first pitch at 5 o'clock. Again, that game on 1380 KLIZ The Fan, 105.1 FM. That's been a look at your sports. I'm Eric Grant. 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
20: Sun this morning with increasing clouds later today. It'll be breezy with a high of 62. Winds will become northwest eventually. 10 to 20, gusting to 35. Mostly cloudy skies tonight, clear down to 38. Winds will continue to gust to 30 miles per hour. Wednesday, sunny, 68. North winds 5 to 15. And Thursday, it'll be mostly sunny. Small chance of an afternoon shower. The high Thursday, 74, with winds from the southeast gusting to 30 and 35.
16: We do have some early morning sun now, along with the southwest breeze at 9. Our temp is at 49.
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0: 106.7 WJJY, today's best variety, Olivia Dean, It's So Easy. 13 minutes after 6 o'clock, not always easy to get up here this early in the morning, but it's a beautiful sunny day, if that helps, at least so far. So, get up, let's go, do the thing.
1: Why?
0: Because we have to go and do what we have to do today.
1: Oh, you know, I had an idea.
0: Of society. What?
1: We could start the morning show at 7.
0: Oh, you're the boss.
1: Extra hour of sleep for everybody except those that are waking up at 5:30 expecting the mess to start at 6.
0: Surprise.
1: Here we are. Also had that cash call for 8:20 this morning, $136.05. 136.05 is the cash call total, brought to you today by Lake Latitude in Nisswa.
0: Awesome. Back to the wheel. Yes, we will go. And that wheel determines what game we'll play this morning. More prizes on the line. Totally Useless Trivia, Lost Classic.
1: Did you say yes, we'll go?
0: Yes, wheel. Go.
1: Oh, you don't get that type of humor everywhere.
0: This is accurate. Yeah.
1: For good reason.
0: So true. So true. Anyway, Stu will join us too to talk about the forecast.
1: Did you get flooded out last night with all the rain?
0: Did not. No, I was a little worried for a minute. No.
1: You heard the thunder, at least? No?
0: No. Nothing. It was kind of...
1: interesting.
0: A little lackluster, but...
1: Someone has some splaining to do.
0: He'll be like, I didn't say for sure.
1: We'll run back the audio.
0: Okay.
1: Manipulate it.
0: You do that.
1: I'll
0: go for coffee.
1: Okay.
0: All right, anyway. Supporting Mass with Eric and Tess. Welcome to it at JJY.
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0: Ray and Where Is My Husband, 106.7 WJJY, today's best variety. Eric and Tess, the morning mess here, 22 minutes after 6. We were just talking a little bit off the air. American Idol wrapped up last night.
1: Yes.
0: Hannah Harper.
1: She did take it.
0: Okay.
1: She,
0: spoiler for those of you that didn't know.
1: Sorry.
0: She won.
1: Whoops.
0: Yeah.
1: Very much stayed in her lane the entire time, you know? Very country.
0: And I did not follow American Idol this season at all.
1: For
0: the most part.
1: Because of Chris Tungseth,
0: Minnesota
1: guy, and he made it into the
0: top four?
1: Top five. Yeah, but when they went down to three, he was out. But he'll be just fine. Amazing. And I'm not sure if they've planned something, but they were going to have like a big welcome home thing for him, and I haven't looked to see if they've actually had that planned yet or not. But the gal that won it is, I don't know, I guess I would, she's kind of been compared to like a Dolly Parton, Miranda Lambert person state, but oh man, I mean, she can sing. If you like country music, she's very, very old school country sounding, but she's a cutie. But
0: it looks like the homecoming for Mr. Tungseth is going to be on the 16th.
1: Oh, that's
0: so Saturday. Saturday, yeah.
1: Nice.
0: Uh-huh.
1: Okay.
0: Yeah. I kind of, had you just had me pick them up by name,
1: yeah.
0: I mean, Hannah Harper would have obviously been a winner because she's got two first names.
1: Right.
0: Right, Tess Taylor?
1: Sure. Uh-huh.
0: Yep.
1: Whatever. Eric Grant.
0: Mm.
1: Okay.
0: Just saying. It's a fact.
1: It happens.
0: It does.
1: But anyway, no, she... Yeah, I didn't see the episode last night. I just woke up to find she won this morning. So I followed it just a little bit until, you know, Chris was out. But they all had amazing talent. The last three were all, like, could have taken it easy.
0: Hmm.
1: But I thought Chris could have taken it easy too. Yeah. Same.
0: Like you said, though, he'll be fine.
1: Not sure he's ever going to have to pick up a hammer again if he doesn't want to, but maybe he'll go back to that. Who knows?
0: Yeah, could be. Music from Maroon 5, Justin Bieber, and a look at your weather next on WJJY.
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0: And that weather for Pequot Lakes, Breezy Point, all the Brainerd Lakes area.
1: We'll see clouds on the increase once again today, and it's going to be another breezy one. Up to 62 degrees, and our southwest wind will become northwest 10 to 20, gusts to 35. Mostly cloudy skies will then clear again overnight tonight, down to 38, and northwest winds will still be whipping up to 30 mile per hour gusts. Tomorrow, sunny, 68 for the high, north wind 5 to 15, and then on Thursday, we'll see a mostly sunny, warmer day up to about 74. Keeping in mind, though, about a 30% chance for an afternoon rain shower to pass through. Southeast winds will be blowing 10 to 20, gusting to 30 and 35.
0: Southwest winds now 10, gusting to 17. We do have that morning sun now and a temp of 50.
1: Just a heads up that Friday is the deadline for you to submit your nomination for Brainerd Public Schools Above and Beyond Award. This is an award that recognizes Brainerd Public School employees who go above and beyond their assigned jobs. Mm. 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So students, parents, staff members, or community members can nominate an employee. Just go to ISD181.org and click on Latest News. You can complete that form right there, but it has to be received here by Friday. The 15th.
0: Fantastic.
1: It'll be awarded later in the fall. So.
0: Okay. Music from Justin Bieber now. It's the Morning Mass with Eric and Tess at 106.7 WJJY.

0: New Maroon 5, 106.7 WJJY. Today's best variety. Eric and Tess with you Tuesday morning. It is the morning mess.
1: Ha-ha. So messy. Cheers to Nisswa. Nisswa celebration coming up tonight. Nisswa Community Center. It's their Chamber of Commerce event. You can join them for their festive night. I'm not sure if they still have tickets available for that or not.
0: Crash the party.
1: But their awards for Citizen of the Year and recipient of the Heart of Nisswa Awards are going to be given out tonight. So
0: nice.
1: Social hour 5 o'clock, dinner at 6. You can see if there are tickets left. Go to Facebook and look up Cheers to Nisswa event page.
0: Right on. 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

0: things that I've got.
1: Benson Boone, 106.7 WJJY. I bet we were thinking the same thing.
2: We were.
1: Yeah.
2: We were thinking of working.
1: Oh, were we?
2: Well, let's not go that far.
1: Oh.
2: But what we both are thinking now is we better check in with JJY meteorologist Stu Muck, because the forecast, we want to know. Details are coming up next at JJY.
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2: 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And yes, now joined by JJY meteorologist Stu Muck. Hey, Stu.
12: Morning, Tess. Morning, Eric.
1: Howdy, Stu.
2: What you doing?
12: Just sitting here drinking coffee, waiting for you.
1: Oh.
2: Oh, we're just moseying right along, watching some highlights from last night's Idol. Well, I am. I don't know what Eric's doing over there on his side of the...
1: I'm listening to last night's highlights from Idol.
2: Sorry.
1: No, it's fine.
2: I just was...
1: I'm glad I didn't spend all the time actually watching...
2: It the show? Been,
1: yeah.
2: Oh, well, you know...
1: I like the highlights.
2: Highlights are working. I just wanted to see, I think, Carrie Underwood. I heard she sang with Motley Crue, mm-hmm. So I'm trying to get
1: I did
2: a glimpse
1: catch
2: of that.
1: That clip.
2: Okay.
1: Yeah. I was too busy being disappointed by the Minnesota Wild last night.
2: Oh.
1: Yep.
2: They lost?
1: They lost.
2: Yeah. Does that mean we're out of something or in something or out of something?
1: We're on the edge. One more loss and they're done for the year. So.
2: Okay. So we're going to, how are we going to turn that around, Eric?
1: Well, see.
2: They win, it'll be good.
1: You need to put the black rubber piece into the net more times than the other team. And that just hasn't been happening.
2: I see.
1: They've only done that one game so far.
2: Well.
1: Out of the four.
2: Oh, okay. Well, maybe tonight's the night then that
1: they don't play tonight.
2: Whenever they play again, tomorrow night?
1: Maybe.
2: Okay.
1: I'll tell you during the sports.
2: Okay.
12: You'll look at it.
1: 12 minutes.
2: I'll listen right after I listen to Carrie Underwood sing.
1: Will you?
2: With Crew.
1: Okay.
2: But what we're going to pay attention to right now is Stu's forecast.
1: Always.
2: Because we want to know. We got a lot of sun again today. Right now, anyway.
12: Yeah, there's some sun. Clouds will build back in. I mean, we're not going to keep that perfectly sunny sky in store. Sorry about that. But we have to look at low pressure. A system still building in from the west. It's pushed a warm front through southern parts of Minnesota. A cool front pushing in from the west this morning. Out ahead of the boundary, there's a little rain way up in the north, up into the Arrowhead, and over from south central and southeast Minnesota into central Wisconsin. I really don't expect we'll see much in terms of any rain threat here today, but a few more clouds develop. That's about all we really have to deal with. Stays breezy. Southwest winds, at least to start the day, help to push those temperatures up, but those winds will become northwest this morning, and that's going to kind of put the plateau on, hold us a little bit on the cooler side. In fact, a little bit cooler than normal yet today. Oh, we start to warm it up again as we head on toward Wednesday and into Thursday, but by Thursday, another low builds in. It's forming out in the Pacific Northwest this morning, and it begins its approach. And late Thursday, certainly by Thursday night, there may be some shower chance. I don't expect much rain, but a shower chance around at that time. The good word is, even though that frontal boundary with that next system passes through, we don't cool off. There's a much greater possibility the temps will start to make their way into the 70s for daytime highs, especially at the end of the week and starting into the weekend. Very pleasant indeed. So today, let's call it more partly sunny skies, even a few more clouds later, but only up to 62 as southwest winds increase this morning, 10 to 20. They'll be gusting up to 35 and become northwest by midday and into the afternoon. Clouds early, clearing out overnight, cooler again, down to 38. With northwest winds 5 to 15, gusting toward 30, diminishing in the night. Sunny tomorrow, a bit nicer, 68. The north wind 5 to 15, and mostly sunny Thursday. A small rain chance later in the day, but up to 74. Southeast winds Thursday, 10 to 20. They gust to 35, a little more breezy now for the next several days. Sunny now and 50. Winds are southwest up to 10 with a gust to 17. The barometer, 29.64, could drop a little bit this morning, will rise later today. And there's a major fish feeding period, 8:15 to 10:15, a minor 2:15 to 3:15, a major 8:30.

0: till 10:30 tonight.
1: Okay.
2: Well, then.
0: Yep.
2: I was...
0: And all the rainfall reports I see indicate, you know, a hundredth of an inch or two hundredths of an inch.
1: Why bother?
2: Yeah.
1: That's like I could spit on the ground and go, oh, rain.
0: That's gross.
2: Jeez.
1: Really? Just say it.
2: Disgusting.
1: Wow. This from two dudes. Oh. Okay. Love that.
2: Golly.
1: I'm just saying.
2: Oh.
1: I could spit more than showed up in the rain gauge at the airport.
0: Huh.
2: Yeah, wow. You need coffee. That's the last thing you need.
1: Sometimes I wonder what's going on up here.
2: You're not the only one.
1: I know. Oh, gosh.
2: Mm.
1: Oh.
2: Okay.
1: All right, well, let's find some fun things here to talk about. Like,
2: please.
1: Useful things, like life hacks. Useful life hacks.
2: Okay.
1: Reddit recently asked, what can a person learn in 10 minutes that will be useful for life?
2: Ooh.
1: And this first one was kind of a good idea. So spread your hand out as far as you can, your thumb to your pinky, and measure that.
2: Yeah.
1: Okay, so you find out how long that is.
2: Okay.
1: And then you'll know how long that is, and you can use that as a measurement to roughly measure things for life. So, like, but if you need a measurement, you know what I mean? Like, if you need a quick, rough estimate of measurement, there you go. You've kind of got a built-in.
2: I have an idea.
1: Bring a tape measure everywhere you go?
2: No.
1: What?
2: You've got a foot. You know what size shoe you wear. You don't have to measure between your thumb and pinky then.
1: Okay, but I'm not going to put my foot up to everything.
2: No, you grab your shoe.
1: I'm not going to put my shoe up to everything.
2: But you're going to put your grubby hands up to everything.
1: Yeah.
0: Well, we want her to keep her shoes on. Come on.
2: Well, there is that.
1: Just saying.
2: Been doing that for years.
1: There's a thought.
2: Perfect. Measuring things up by the foot. You got it size 12?
0: Easier way.
1: What, Stu? Oh.
0: The tip of my finger with my arm extended from my body to the point of my nose is 3 feet. That's for me. And from my tip of my finger to my tip of my finger with my arms extended to the sides is 6 foot.
2: So you've measured this before?
0: Oh, yeah.
1: Well, there you go. That's another way to do it.
2: Yep, that's definitely another way to do it. Yeah.
0: That works for my size, but yeah, that's 3 foot. Yeah, that's 4. I can tell.
1: And do you know, though, that without taking off your shoe, well, you're going to have to do it now to prove it, but the distance from your wrist, like if you take your hand and do this from the crux of your elbow on the inside of your arm to your wrist, that should be your shoe size right there.
2: Oh, is that a fact?
1: Your foot should fit from there to there.
2: Hmm.
0: My feet are huge.
1: From your wrist? No, not your shoe. Your foot. Put your foot there.
2: No chance.
1: Put your foot.
2: What's the difference?
1: Put your foot.
0: Bend your hip that way sideways. Get it up there. Come on.
2: No. I touched my toes last week. I'm not a trained monkey, Tess. I'm not here for your entertainment. Golly.
1: See?
2: That doesn't work. No, there's a good half inch difference
1: there.
2: Yeah.
1: When you do this?
2: Well, yeah, when you try it like that.
1: Look at that.
2: Mm-hmm.
1: Look how flexible I am.
2: Dang, I guess so.
1: I didn't know I could still do that. That's pretty good. Okay, anyway.
2: Who's going to be out for the next couple days?
1: I just threw my hip out.
0: Yeah. Pulled a muscle.
1: Anyway, foot size right there. You're welcome. Okay, so there's some ways of measurement, okay?
2: Okay. Did they do the colander or the strainer hack?
1: What's
2: that? Where you don't actually put the strainer in the sink. You actually put the strainer in the pot of pasta.
1: Oh, and then dump.
2: You just dump that out, and then it just stays in the pot.
1: That's a great idea.
0: Ooh.
2: Earth-shattering, I know.
1: As long as it
2: fits. You don't have to worry about using the lid as the strainer, and then some of your pasta spills out. And
1: that's a great idea.
0: And I hate when that happens.
2: Mm.
1: See, and I've got the big pot that has, you cook the whole thing, and then you lift the strainer out.
2: Okay.
1: It doesn't work as
2: fancy.
1: Well. No, it doesn't work as well as the commercial makes it look.
2: Because then you've got a drippy.
1: Yeah, and you have to lift it up. You can't just lift it up fast. You have to lift it up slow because the noodles block the holes and then it goes all over the place. It's kind of stupid. That was a dumb way. Drinking water, just so you know this, actually fixes approximately 30% of headaches. It's usually because you're just dehydrated. 30%, not usually. 30%. Of headaches.
2: So you'll still have 70% of a headache?
1: No.
2: That's what you said. It'll fix 30% of a headache.
1: Keyboard shortcuts.
0: I'd rather have it all fixed, but that's just me.
1: Your keyboard shortcuts, especially as we probably know, Control C and Control V. Copy and paste.
2: Where's the any key?
1: Just use those.
2: I thought you had some extra shortcuts that you were going to elaborate on and shatter the earth with here.
1: No.
2: You dropped Control-C and Control-V to us?
1: Control-C, Control-V is Control-Cut and Control-Paste. Oh,
2: thanks for the update.
1: Control-X is just to delete it, like Control, get it out of there.
2: What's Undo? You don't know? Isn't that Control-Z?
1: I don't know.
2: I thought.
1: Do something and find out.
2: I'm not going to do anything.
1: So that's the thing, though. If you go and say, you know, if you go through and teach yourself those,
2: yeah,
1: then you'll know. That's what it says. Learn in 10 minutes and will be useful for life.
2: I really thought that you were going to.
1: No.
2: There were some new control letters that we were going to be
1: not
2: able to expand
1: list.
2: On.
1: Well, we can look into
0: no
1: it.
0: No such luck.
2: Jeez.
1: I didn't go that far into this story.
2: I'm sorry, but Control-C and Control-V.
1: There is Control-X.
2: When did you learn that, though?
1: Then there's...
2: In the late 90s?
1: I don't know.
2: And now you're refreshing everybody's memory in 2026 about cut and paste?
1: I'm freaking story, dude.
0: Okay. How about Windows D?
1: How to properly fold a burrito. Do you know how to properly fold a burrito?
2: Well, first off, you need a big enough shell.
0: Yes.
2: And you need to warm it up.
0: A tortilla.
2: Yes. And then you'll fold the sides in and, yes.
1: Mm. Not both sides.
2: So. One side?
1: Fold
2: okay,
1: one
2: so
1: side.
2: Okay, so are you making an open-ended burrito, though?
1: No. Fold one side. What an open-ended burrito?
2: Well, that's what I feel like you're describing.
1: Yes, if you want the burrito one-ended open, but burritos are usually fully closed, so you close side one side, then the ends, then the other side.
2: What do you mean?
1: You close the ends if you don't want it leaking out all over the
2: Those
1: place.
2: Those are the sides.
1: You roll the sides to the side, then the one end.
2: You roll the sides in, you grab the long end, you curve it over, you pull it back.
1: Oh, I see.
2: And then
1: what
2: you continue to roll.
1: Okay. So you need the hand motions to see what he's
2: right,
1: doing.
2: Right, yeah. It's not a great radio visual.
0: Not that I took
2: it. Yeah, no. Yeah, you didn't put your shoe back on yet, have you?
1: My feet are cold.
2: Oh.
0: She's rolling a burrito with it.
2: Yeah. Smells like Mexican food in here.
1: That's funny. Anyway, learn how to properly fold a burrito. It'll save you a lot of mess. Learn how to say hello and thank you in another language.
2: Mm.
1: And we gotta
2: adios.
1: Go. Adios.
2: See you, Stu.
0: See ya.
2: It's 106.7 WJJY, Brandon Baxter.
3: ABC News. I'm Brian Clark. The first American to test positive from the hantavirus from that Dutch cruise ship is in a biocontainment unit in Nebraska. 15 others from the ship are being evaluated for symptoms in quarantine in Nebraska, where the University of Nebraska's Medical Center, Dr. Kelly Cockett, spoke with ABC's Victor Okendo.
4: What is life like for them?
5: So they have their independent private rooms, kind of like a hotel room, with the exception of they can't have visitors.
3: Two other passengers, one of them with symptoms, is being treated at a hospital in Atlanta. Health experts say the risk to public health remains low, but epidemiologist Dr. John Brownstein, an ABC News contributor, says he's concerned about the passengers who left the ship earlier and went back to the U.S. on their own.
6: Some level of symptom monitoring and ideally quarantining of passengers makes sense here because we may not know those passengers are infected for several weeks.
3: New inflation numbers due out this morning. Experts think the consumer price index will show prices increase by about 3.7% compared to last April. That would be the highest jump in more than 2 years. The president's discussed temporarily suspending the gas tax in a bid to ease fuel prices. That's the right idea, says Republican Senator Josh Hawley.
7: I think the president is 100% right. We ought to suspend the gas tax. We ought to do diesel as well. Why wouldn't we take the opportunity to give working people some relief?
3: Suspending the tax requires congressional approval, and some Democrats say this is just a short-term fix. The president heads to China today. The war in Iran will be a key topic in his meeting with Xi Jinping. Monday at the White House, he joked about the spotlight that's on one member of his administration.
8: FBI Director Kash Patel, does he get enough publicity? If you could get a little more publicity, it would be very...
3: Patel will be in the spotlight today on Capitol Hill. He appears for a budget hearing, but is likely to face questions over his activities as FBI director. You're listening to ABC News.
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14: Integrity, honesty, they're here today. The Tanner way is the better way.
3: British Prime Minister Keir Starmer says he's not going anywhere, even as the first member of his government has quit and called on him to step down. So far, there's been no formal leadership challenge from within the Labour Party, which suffered heavy defeats in last week's local elections. Back in the U.S., a decision on access to a widely used abortion pill by mail remains on hold for another few days. That's after the Supreme Court extended the deadline to Thursday. ABC's Devin Dwyer covers the court and explains what this means.
15: So they've taken no position on this dispute. Last week, they put a temporary administrative stay so they could figure out whether to allow this controversial lower court ruling to take effect, which would block nationwide access to the pill by mail, telehealth, pick it up at pharmacies. And just a few moments ago, Justice Samuel Alito, who oversees the Fifth Circuit, extended that.
3: Another self-driving rideshare company is under federal investigation, as ABC's Jim Ryan says the entire industry comes under increasing scrutiny.
16: First, it was Waymo, whose autonomous vehicles continue to drive past school buses dropping off or picking up kids. Now a competitor called Avride is coming under a federal microscope, too. The National Highway Traffic Safety Administration has identified 16 accidents involving Avride's Hyundai Ioniq robo-taxis.
3: And Mount Vernon, Texas may be able to lay claim to the tallest elected official in the country as 7'2" Greg Ostertag, an NBA veteran, has been sworn in as mayor. I'm Brian Clark, ABC News.
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19: From the Brainerd Now Newsroom, I'm Jill Miller. Minnesota lawmakers have advanced a proposed constitutional amendment. It's aimed at boosting school funding without raising taxes or using the state's general fund. That fund, supported by revenue from 2.5 million acres of school trust lands, provided a record $58 million to districts this school year. Lawmakers say the change comes as districts face rising costs, a $250 million cut in special education funding, and outdated formulas for compensatory revenue. Postal workers across Minnesota joined carriers nationwide Saturday. It was the annual Stamp Out Hunger Food Drive. For the 34th year, mail carriers collected non-perishable donations left at customers' doorsteps. Last year's effort brought in more than 70 million pounds of food across the country. Donations go directly to local food shelves. Organizers say the need remains high as food insecurity continues to rise. And Cass County officials heard updates this week on rising food insecurity and expanding community garden efforts. Longville Food Shelf Executive Director reporting about 15.8% of county residents, that's roughly 2,500 people, including nearly 1 in 6 children, face food insecurity. She said community gardens continue to play a growing role in supplying fresh produce and supporting local families. In Aiken, the Little Big Show community art exhibit begins Friday with an opening reception. Saturday at the Jaques Arts Center, exhibit will feature over 250 individual artists that have added their creative piece to a large mural of art. Saturday's reception will be noon to 3 p.m. Refreshments will be served. The exhibit runs through July 11th. And that's what's happening. I'm Jim Miller from the Brainerd Now Newsroom.
2: Thanks, Jim. I'm Eric Grant with a look at your sports. The Milwaukee Bucks open to receiving trade calls for forward Giannis Antetokounmpo. Two-time MVP spent all 13 years of his career with the Bucks. Team co-owner Jimmy Haslam said last week he expects this situation to be resolved ahead of next month's NBA draft. Stanley Cup playoffs continued last night. The Wild lost 5-2 to the Colorado Avalanche in Game 4. Tight game until the end when Colorado had two empty netters. Two more games tonight. Game 5, by the way, Wednesday in Denver. Two more games tonight. Montreal hosting Buffalo and the Vegas Golden Knights playing host to the Anaheim Ducks. Oklahoma City completing a four-game sweep of the Lakers, 115-110, the final in the City of Angels. Thunder will face either the Spurs or Timberwolves in the next round. Cavaliers evened up their series against the Pistons with a 112-103 home victory in Game 4. Tonight, T-Wolves visit the Spurs for Game 5. Series knotted at two games apiece. Victor Wembanyama, Spurs center, will play after he was not given supplemental punishment for the elbow he threw to Naz Reid's face in Game 4, which led to his ejection. Vikings honoring former running back Adrian Peterson. He'll be inducted into the team's Ring of Honor next season. AP played 10 years for Minnesota, franchise all-time leader in rushing yards and touchdowns scored. Twins set to begin a 9-game homestand. They'll face off against the Miami Marlins tonight. Bailey Ober toying the rubber opposite Miami's Yuri Perez. Ober 3-2 on the season in 8 starts with a 4.19 ERA. Tonight's game on Cool 103.5. Minnesota Lynx set for their first first away game of the season. Lynx in Phoenix to take on the Mercury tonight. High school baseball this evening on 1380 KLIZ, The Fan, 105.1 FM, 4:45 pregame, 5 o'clock first pitch. Logan Vio with the call. Brainerd Warrior boys hosting Detroit Lakes in baseball on 1380 The Fan. That's been a look at your sports. I'm Eric Grant. 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
1: Enjoy the sunshine this morning as we will see increasing clouds today. It'll continue to be breezy too. We'll see a high of about 62 and those southwest winds will become northwest, 10 to 20, gust to 35. Then the clouds tonight will eventually clear again. Overnight low 38, winds are going to stay strong from the northwest. Wednesday, sunny, up to 68 degrees. We'll see north winds 5 to 15. And Thursday, mostly sunny skies return. Small chance of an afternoon passing shower. The high 74 with southeast wind 10 to 20, though could gust to 30 and 35.
2: Sunshine right now. West wind 11, gusting to 21. We're at 55 right now.
1: 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You can say what

0: It's Megan Trainor, 106.7 WJJY. Today's best variety, 13 after 7. Eric and Tess with you on a Tuesday morning. Making a mess of it for sure.
1: Just so you know, someone did her homework because she was put on the spot and she's going to finish the job.
0: Okay.
1: When we started talking about the useful life hacks,
0: yeah,
1: you guys were coming down on me for the shortcuts on the keyboard.
0: Oh, the copy and paste, Control C and Control V?
1: Yeah, well.
0: That breaking news?
1: Yeah, well, I found a whole bunch of others. Thank you to the interwebs.
0: All right.
1: And I
0: fired up the old Google, huh?
1: I sure did.
0: Okay.
1: And I'll put them on our Facebook page so you can go there in a moment.
0: Oh.
1: Yeah. Okay. I'm still working on it for all of you.
0: Okay.
1: And this will be for Windows because I don't go any deeper than that. I told you I'm old school, so you can find that on
0: our Facebook. What's a spreadsheet?
1: Yeah, exactly. So, anyway, I will cut and paste and do that. And you will
0: get it.
1: Yeah, I know. I'm so sneaky that way.
0: You use the shortcuts?
1: I am, actually, right now.
0: All right.
1: Okay.
0: You do know that there are a couple people in our office that will still rock the mouse with the copy and the paste?
1: I do.
0: Do you really?
1: Left click, copy, right click, paste. Yeah, I know. But then there's a bunch of others on here that you can use Alt and Tab, too. So, check it out if you want the shortcuts.
0: Oh, boy.
1: Take yourself 10 minutes to teach yourself. You'll know them for life. And there you go. Hack away, friends. In the meantime.
0: We're a bunch of hacks. Maybe just me. Just me.
1: Sure, whatever.
0: Yeah.
1: Okay.
0: All right, it's time to spin the wacky wheel of wonder.
1: Uh-huh.
0: 15 to Dunmire's on the line this morning. That's what we're playing for, huh?
1: That is it.
0: Okay.
1: 828-1067. Give us a call if you want to spin the wheel and find a game to play this morning. Try to win that gift certificate. Before you do that, though, make sure you can follow our rules.
0: Rules.
1: Okay? Rules.
0: Rules, rules, rules.
2: 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Thanks.
0: Thank you. WJJY, good morning. Who's this?
3: It's Lori.
0: Lori, how's it going?
3: I'm good.
0: Good.
1: Ready to do this?
3: Yep.
0: All right, here we go.
1: Oh.
0: Okay.
1: Ready, Lori? You get to play.
0: You said.
1: Stu said. So this is the game where Eric and Stu and I were all asked the same question. We answered them our own ways. We are going to tell you the question and the three answers. And you, Lori, get to decipher or figure out who said which answer. If you can get all three correct, you are going to win, okay?
3: All right.
1: Okie dokie. Let's give this a whirl. Lori, we were asked, if you could only enjoy one snack chip for the rest of your life, which one would it be? Okay? Snack chip.
3: Okay.
1: One of us said Cool Ranch Doritos. One of us said Frito corn chips. And one of us said cheddar sour cream ruffles. Okay? So we have the Cool Ranch Doritos, the Frito corn chips, and the cheddar sour cream ruffles. What do you think? Who said which answers?
3: Eric said sour cream ruffles.
1: Okay.
3: Tess is Cool Ranch is Tess.
1: Okay.
3: And Frito's is Stu.
1: And that's Stu. And? Ooh.
0: No.
1: No. Shoot. All right. Well, Lori, good try, but you'll have to try another time, okay?
3: Yep.
0: All right. Thanks, Lori.
1: Thank you. All right. Let's take another call. 828-1067.
0: JJY, good morning. Who is this?
4: Sean. Right.
1: Sean.
0: Sean?
1: You think you got this?
4: I think so.
1: Okay.
4: I think the Doritos is Tess.
1: Doritos?
4: Doritos, Eric. And the cheddar cheese sour is stew.
1: Is stew. And how do we do? Ooh, that is not it either.
0: Negative.
1: Sorry.
0: Huh.
5: Thank you.
1: Yeah, all thanks right. for trying.
0: Good effort. Thanks.
1: Try another time.
0: Mm-hmm.
1: One snack chip for the rest of your life. You can only have one. What's it going to be? Cool Ranch Doritos, Frito Corn Chips, Cheddar Sour Cream Ruffles.
0: I really thought this was going to be a layup for somebody.
1: I did too, but nope. It's okay.
0: Shows what we know.
1: We know nothing.
0: We already
1: nothing.
0: Knew we didn't know anything.
1: Mm-hmm.
0: 8281067, if you want to give this a shot. Got another one here. JJY, who is this?
6: This is Sean again.
0: Oh, back at it.
6: I'm going to try the Doritos.
1: Oh. Are we only supposed to have one? I think you can only do one guess in a morning. Shoot.
0: Per game here, bud. Sorry.
1: Yeah, sorry.
0: Yeah.
1: Our bad.
0: That was the silent part of the rules that we...
1: Oops. Do we have to add a rule?
0: I don't know.
1: No, we're only supposed to do one person, yeah. one try per person in the morning. So.
0: Okay. So.
1: Sorry.
0: All right. Yeah. 8281067. You said, Stu said, got to figure this out. Our favorite chips options.
1: $15 to Dunmire's on the line.
0: Okay. JJY, good morning. Who is this?
7: This is Brian.
1: Hey, Brian. Okay. What do you think?
7: I think Eric is the Doritos, Tess is the cheddar ruffles, and Stu is the corn chips.
1: All right, and how we do there? Yes, that.
0: There we go.
1: That is the correct answer.
0: Yeah. Nice. Was that a guess or an educated
1: deduction?
7: Well, it was just an elimination of what other... Okay. Yeah. Stew's usually more of the plain, you know, corn chips, such as sounds like
0: yep.
7: Stew, so...
0: Yeah.
1: Kind of a plain Jane kind of guy.
0: And I didn't know when this question came about if kind of the callback to last week when I had a little bit of a...
1: Yeah.
0: An explanation on how I missed the extra seasoning on the Cool Ranch Doritos.
1: Yes. And
0: the powder.
1: That's what I thought people... Did you catch that conversation, Brian?
7: I did not.
0: Okay.
1: Okay.
0: See, I thought that might be a dead giveaway, but...
1: Maybe people weren't listening.
0: Maybe they weren't.
1: No.
0: All right, Brian, way to go.
1: Yes, we're going to be hanging on the line. We'll confirm your information, and you've got the $15 gift certificate coming your way from Dunmire's, okay?
7: Sounds great. Thank you.
1: Thank you.
0: Thanks, Brian. There we go. All right, you said, Stu said, all done for another day.
1: Mm-hmm.
0: Music from Mr. Harry Styles now at 106.7 WJJY.

0: 106.7 WJJY, today's best variety. Eric and Tess, it's the morning mess. Some sunshine. We're 24 minutes past 7 here. And speaking of sun, we will check out the weather.
1: Yep.
0: And try not to fall asleep.
1: What?
0: I'm just a little tired.
1: I'm sorry. Do you need some caffeine? There's this thing called coffee. It's
0: not a fan.
1: Okay, then there's this juice that I have. It's got a little energy up in there.
0: I think based off of your energy level this morning, I'm going to pass on that.
1: What's wrong with my
0: energy?
1: No
0: offense.
1: What's wrong with my energy?
0: How much have you had?
1: Half a cup.
0: Half a cup?
1: Haven't even had the whole thing yet.
0: And
1: it's less than a cup of coffee.
0: So you've got this drink sitting next to this plant in here, and it looks like the plant is going absolutely wild. Did you spill anything on the plant?
1: Just water.
0: You sure?
1: Yep. Just water. Didn't even
0: feel like the plant might be spiked with whatever.
1: I know. It looks pretty, doesn't it?
0: It does.
1: That was a gift for me last week.
0: Who gifted you that?
1: My friend Jen.
0: Aw.
1: I know. I can't keep plants at my house because, you know.
0: Kill them?
1: No.
0: Oh.
1: Cats.
0: Sure.
1: So I brought all my flowers here the other day.
0: All of your flowers?
1: Yeah. All of my flowers.
0: All of your flowers. I didn't notice that.
1: You haven't been around, come over to my desk.
0: No.
1: You know better.
0: Right. Yeah. I don't want to know what a messy desk looks like.
1: Yeah, that's it. Yeah. So I had to bring all my flowers here, and so one just ended up in the studio.
0: Huh.
1: The other ones are at my desk.
0: Okay.
1: Got some tulips. Well, I got some baby carnations from our friends over here at Brainerd Floral.
0: Yeah.
1: Yeah. So I'm just saying, I've got some flowers. I just can't have them at my house because cats.
0: See how long this one lives, I guess.
1: You better not touch my plant.
0: Not going to. No.
1: Because if you touch my plants, you're going to be wetting yours, if you know what I'm saying.
0: Ah, yes, I do know. I need to go to the bathroom. Weather next to JJY.
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1: We'll see clouds on the increase, so enjoy the sun this morning. Today's high 62, winds from the southwest will become northwest, 10 to 20, gust to 35. Then those mostly cloudy skies we will see later will eventually clear during the overnight again, down to 38. Those winds will stay strong through the night. Wednesday, expect a sunny day with a high of 68. Winds become north, 5 to 15, and then clear skies Wednesday night will make for a mostly sunny Thursday, but in the afternoon, about a 30% chance of a passing shower. They're saying after 1 o'clock or so. The high Thursday, 74. Southeast wind, 10 to 20. Again, could gust to 30 and 35.
0: We've got west wind blowing at 14, gusting to 25 right now. Sunshine, 56 degrees.
1: $136.05 is in the JJY Cash Call jackpot this morning. 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Lady Gaga, Doechii. 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
1: 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Today's best variety morning mess with Eric and Tess. It is like a runway of cars over at Tanner Motors. Great selection, and here to tell us all about every single one of them and so much more, Jeff Obricki from Tanner Motors.
2: Yeah, good morning, guys.
3: Hi.
2: And Eric, again, the thesaurus, it's a plethora. Plethora of cars.
3: A plethora.
1: Plethora.
2: Yeah, yeah. And Sorry. Here we are, you know. Yeah.
1: I apologize.
3: It's a lot of cars.
2: Yeah, a lot of cars. I'll tell you, you know, our Saturday special we do, Eric, I got to tell you, in the last 3 weeks, people are really paying attention to WJGY and Tanner Motors ads because it was off the shelf immediately, and those are great buys.
1: You guys put them on a shelf?
2: Yeah, well, we kind of, yeah, I guess just on the side.
1: Do you have a plethora of shelves over there?
2: We just have one shelf. But okay. I'll tell you, what I want to talk about is a legendary, iconic Jeep Wrangler Unlimited 4x4. That's the four-door. Everybody has ever wanted one of those, and I'll tell you, it's unparalleled for off-road performance and the world's only trail-rated vehicle. And if you think about it, you know, with the weather that we're getting, removable Freedom hardtop to enjoy the summer weather to come, and, you know, Wrangler puts all the fun back into driving. And this can be yours now. Again, they never have a lot of these just move, but they put some incentives on them, and now you can lease at $429 a month. And, you know, across the board, there's similar savings across the board on Chrysler, Dodge, Ram, and Jeep vehicles here at Tanner Motors, and a lot of rebates, a lot of incentives, certainly Tanner Motors' generous discounts. 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If there's one in particular that you want to see and drive, we can set an appointment to do that. But best yet, sun's out, 620 West Washington Street in Brainerd. I think you're going to like what you see, and you're going to save big. And come and try one of those Wranglers out there. Pretty cool. Okay. 7 o'clock, we're here till, and we'd love to see you out here.
1: All right. Sounds great, Jeff. Thanks a lot.
2: Have a good one, guys.
3: 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You too. 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

0: Louis Capaldi, 106.7 WJJY. Today's best variety. Eric and Tess, it's the morning mess. Loving that sunshine. We're not going to warm up a touch more than what we're at now, it doesn't seem like.
1: And I don't mean to complain, but I'm going to complain about the wind. Because the wind is kind of chilly, and it would be really nice if there wasn't wind and we could just be outside and it'd be nice and no wind and it'd be summery. But I really have no control over that, nor does Stu, but we're going to get the details anyway from him.
0: We can pretend that he has control over it. I enjoy that more.
1: Well, you go do that. I'm not getting into it with him. I've been doing this for 21 years, and yes. I know nothing is going to come of it. So have at it. It's all you, bud. Take it over.
0: All entertainment. Get under Stu's skin next to JJY.
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0: Here he is, JJY meteorologist Stu Muck, joining the morning mess. Howdy, Stu.
3: Good morning, Eric. Morning, Tess.
1: Hi, Stu. How are you?
3: I'm good. How about you?
1: I'm fine. Eric, are you? Eric looks like he's about to explode over there. You okay? Yeah.
0: Well, I'm just so upset about this wind, Stu. We need you to do something about it.
3: Oh.
0: Like, Tess was really getting bent out of shape that it's windy. And we thought out of anybody in this world, you could probably control that.
3: Nope, sorry, don't have that control.
0: But you're a meteorologist. You have control over the weather. Isn't that in your job description?
3: There's your first mistake. There's your first big mistake.
1: Told ya.
0: Huh. What do you mean?
1: I told him something.
0: I don't make mistakes usually. Just ask me.
1: Can I call your wife on that one?
0: Huh?
1: Okay.
0: You can.
1: Yeah.
0: What's the mistake, Stu? Where did I error?
3: We are not in control of the weather.
0: But I thought that you were. You put the orders in and send it out.
1: The Lord is in control. Mother Nature is in control. The universe is in control. Stu is not in control of the weather. Like I try to tell him, Stu, but he just doesn't.
0: She didn't say anything like that.
3: I find it hard to believe that you would back me up that way, Tess.
0: Yeah. I don't remember that being part of the conversation, Tess. You said that Stu is going to be able to fix this wind. And he'd tell us all about it next. And then we went to commercial and we came back and here Stu is. And
1: I might be able to find a witness or two that would say that that is false. But, you know. Anyway, Stu, it is definitely windy. The trees are dancing. The pretty green trees against the beautiful blue sky. It is sunny and gorgeous, but that wind is cold. It is cold. It is cold.
3: Yeah, it's windy and it's going to be chilly, and that's why there's fire danger out to the west, all being indicated, of course, this morning, red flag warnings and the like. We don't have them here in the lakes area, but it would not be a good day to think about burning. There's no doubt about that. And it has everything to do with low pressure, a system just starting to push further off to our east. A warm front's moved through the area. I believe the cool front's passing now as our winds are now west. And they will even become a little more northwest here in the day. And they will be quite strong. There will be winds gusting to 30 and 35 miles per hour. That's going to hold the temperatures down, cooler than normal. And add the chill today and into the night. Winds diminish gradually here overnight and somewhat less into the day tomorrow. There will be another low-pressure system currently out in the Pacific Northwest that will begin to push our way, I would anticipate, into the afternoon of Thursday night, that there could be a small chance for showers here. Not going to be much rain, but a small chance of showers. Behind the second system, not like the one we're seeing now where it cools off, we get that really strong wind. It may be windy, but I expect the temperatures will stay more mild and, in fact, on the above normal side. As we certainly look toward Friday, Saturday, and into Sunday, mild spring-like conditions trying to return for the weekend ahead. For today, let's talk about partly sunny skies, even a few more clouds, a breezy day at 62. Winds are becoming west and northwest, a good 10 to 20. They'll be gusting around 35. Overnight, mostly cloudy early, clearing late, down to 38. The northwest wind 5 to 15, still gusting to 30, will diminish later in the night. Sunny skies tomorrow, about 68. The north wind at 5 to 15. Mostly sunny Thursday, small rain chance in the afternoon, about 74. Southeast winds gusting again, 20 to 30 and 35 miles per hour. Sunny now in 56. Winds are west, 14, gusting to 25. The barometer a bit unsteady now at 29.65. Should slowly begin to rise here as we make our way through the day. There's a major fish feeding period, 8:15 to 10:15, a minor 2:15 to 3:15, and a major 8:30 to 10:30 tonight.
0: Okay.
1: Sweet.
0: So you're not going to do anything about these feisty winds?
3: No.
0: Okay. Pretty please?
3: I can't. No.
1: Okay. Hey, coming up here on Saturday, I just want to give people a little time to make some plans. I know it's Tuesday, but I was made aware of an event that's going on over in Crosby on Saturday, just to put some ideas in heads. I love this, okay, what they're doing. First of all, it's Good Neighbor Day America on Saturday. And it's a nationwide movement that is supposed to inspire good neighbors in America through love, kindness, and service. And their goal is to get as many Americans to volunteer in their own communities on the same day as possible. Okay? So they're trying to get the whole country to do this. And Community Effect over in Crosby is hosting the only Good Neighbor Day event in outstate Minnesota. I think they're doing something in the cities.
0: Okay.
1: But Crosby, as far as we know, is the only one in outstate Minnesota that's doing something. And that could change if you guys want to throw something together elsewhere. But so if you want to, the folks over in Crosby are asking folks to do something in that area. But the Cuyuna Range Youth Center, I believe that is right there in Crosby, They're inviting folks to come over to the Youth Center on Saturday anytime between noon and 4.
0: Okay.
1: And you can pick up some gear. They've got some ideas to go and help clean up some areas, or they're going to be delivering some goodies and just being kind and kind of doing stuff in the town to just volunteer and do things. Or if you have something that you're going to be doing or that you can do on Saturday, stop by there, kind of tell them what you're doing. They're trying to get as many volunteer projects going as possible. And then over there at the community center, stop by, tell them what you're doing, and then you can enter raffles. They're going to have some food available.
0: Nice.
1: And just kind of a cool neighborhood thing. So, yeah, they're going to be doing all sorts of stuff. So even if it's just sharing kind words, I don't know if they're going to be doing like sidewalk chalk art and that kind of thing, but
0: yeah,
1: they're trying to get everybody to be doing it on the same day at the same time. So anyway, Saturday is the day. Stop by the Cuyuna Range Youth Center between noon and 4 to enter those raffles and just be part of it. They have stuff available if you want to come over and go do something together as a group. Or if you have something that you're going to do, stop by and just tell them so they can record hours and let people know what the community is doing. Okay?
0: Yeah.
1: So, Good Neighbor Day America.
0: So, Good Neighbor Day America on Saturday. Are you able to have the winds die down a little bit on Saturday for
1: Eric?
0: Us, too?
1: Eric? Stu?
0: I mean, there's a lot of stuff going on. I know one of my buddies, he's got a golf trip planned to Craigens Thursday through Saturday, and, you know, he's not a great golfer in general, and if you throw any wind in there, oh, I mean.
1: Stu, are you there? He's like.
3: Yeah, I'm here. I'm just letting him meander on.
1: I know. I'm sorry. I'll try.
0: Is that a no?
1: That's a no.
3: No.
1: Okay. So, we've got that going for us.
0: All right. Worth a shot.
1: No.
0: So, no?
1: No.
0: Do you remember, I mean, I know this is an unsolicited shot that I'm going to take here, Tess, but I'm going to roll the dice. Back in high school, if you remember that far back, were there any senior pranks that you knew of? Maybe you weren't associated with them. I wouldn't imagine you would ever do anything, you know.
3: Not Tess, no.
1: No, I would not.
0: Ah, Stu's back. I love it.
1: Okay.
0: So there's nothing? Didn't toilet paper any trees? Didn't associate with any? Oh.
1: When you said the TP.
0: Oh.
1: I might have been privy to what was happening, yes. Did I do it? No, because I was a chicken for everything. I was not going to get in trouble, but I knew of things. Why?
0: I was just curious because there seems to be this high school prank that has gone awry.
1: Uh-oh.
0: In Florida. A couple of kids, they have not questioned, caught them yet. But it seems very much like a high school, like a senior prank where... Mm-hmm. They're saying it may have gone wrong, and I will preface this by saying I don't condone what they did, but it is a little bit funny.
1: Okay, kids, so, do not try this at home.
0: No. They.
1: What happened?
0: They went into an open door that they found at the high school,
1: mm-hmm.
0: and they acquired some ice cream and 100 hot dogs.
1: Okay.
0: The kicker here for me that makes me chuckle is it's valued at approximately $60.
1: Okay.
3: Ooh.
0: That's about it. They went in an open door at the high school.
1: Okay.
0: And took some hot dogs and ice cream.
1: Okay. That's what they did.
0: And it's like there is an APB out for these kids. The police are asking the public for leads on the missing hot dogs and ice cream.
1: Okay.
0: Chances are they're gone by now, guys.
1: Okay.
3: You think?
1: Okay, so like, they didn't take them and go, like...
0: They didn't go throw them in the principal's yard or anything like that.
1: Stick them on car antennas and walk real through head.
0: I would have never even thought of that, Tess.
1: Well, do they even have car antennas?
3: How did Tess ever come up with that?
1: Do they have car antennas on cars anymore?
0: Does yours? Because if it does...
1: No, that little thing sticking
0: up. Go get myself a pack of fun dogs here.
1: Yeah.
0: Oh, your car doesn't have an antenna?
1: No, they don't have antennas anymore. Do cars have antennas anymore, Stu?
0: Could just duct tape the hot dog on the
3: some
0: top.
3: Some don't. I don't know.
1: Come to think of it, I don't know if I've seen a car antenna. Like a legit, what?
0: Not
1: know?
0: On a newer vehicle.
1: No,
0: probably not.
1: They just have those little things that stick up the top there, and then they're built into the windshield, I think.
0: Mm-hmm.
1: Why am I picturing hot dogs shoved on?
0: So are you saying you need to open the door of vehicles and insert hot dogs onto the mini antennas right by the windshield?
1: No, I was just picturing hot dogs on antennas when you said they stole hot dogs and ice cream. I'm like, what are they going to do with the ice cream? They'd have to eat that, but the hot dogs you could...
0: They can't eat the hot dogs?
1: You can, but I was picturing like they were doing a prank of some sort, not just stealing and eating hot dogs and ice cream. Anyway, okay.
0: So they
1: put out the APB on this.
0: On these two individuals that they saw riding bikes to the high school, going through an open, unlocked door at the high school,
1: stealing,
0: taking 100 hot dogs and ice cream.
1: Well, maybe.
0: I mean, I get it. It wasn't their property to take.
1: Maybe.
0: But we're talking hot dogs and ice cream here.
1: Maybe they delivered them to the food shelf or to...
0: Valued at $60. I want to know where they get their hot dogs and ice cream.
1: Oh.
0: Because...
1: That's a bargain.
0: Yeah, I was thinking substantially more than the $60 value.
1: Let's call Cisco, see what they charge for that.
0: Might be.
1: Stuff.
0: Yeah, can you bring some hot dogs and ice cream over here? $60 worth?
1: Yeah.
0: Yeah.
1: That's a... I wonder how many hot dogs that is.
0: I don't know.
1: A case? Not a case. That's not that.
0: I mean, it's like 50. It's like 50 cents a hot dog, which I suppose isn't.
3: Yeah, that's not out of the question.
0: Yeah. And then it couldn't have been a lot of ice cream for an additional $10.
1: Not when it's like $7-$8 a tub these days
0: right.
1: for a pint.
0: Imagine that. They take 100 hot dogs and a quart of ice cream. maybe even a gallon of ice cream.
4: We got to find these guys. This is crime.
1: It's like...
0: It was Vanilla Bean. Oh.
1: It's like at our town when someone runs a stop sign in Breezy, like the sirens go off, man.
0: Checking for hot dogs and ice cream.
1: Wow. Tell you what.
0: Yeah. We went through the toilet paper phase. There was a group of hooligans that that also... We were more out in the country, so it wasn't outside the lines to find a baseball bat meeting a mailbox, which is also something we do not condone doing.
1: Very illegal now.
0: It is.
1: You cannot mess with that. You do that. That's is that a federal thing now?
0: It has to be. I think it was back then even. But they would occasionally run into the farmer who had a steel mailbox.
1: And a shotgun on the front porch.
0: That's,
1: come on, kids.
0: That steel mailbox would cause you to drop the bat very quickly, I was told.
3: That'll teach you a thing or
0: two.
1: That'll break your wrist, won't it? You could very easily break a wrist.
0: You won't be feeling good after that. So.
1: That'll teach you. Get off my lawn and get away from my mailbox.
0: Yeah.
1: Punk.
0: Well, now the toilet paper is so expensive, too. You don't want to ruin it or waste it.
1: Yeah, kids probably don't either.
0: No.
3: Mom and dad buy that. What does it matter?
0: I guess. Yeah. It's only one ply.
1: Oh, God.
0: We got it from the radio station.
1: That was an upgrade. All right. Anyway. Well, Stu, we are going to get cruising here. We will talk to you again tomorrow, okay?
3: All right. We'll catch you then.
1: Thanks, Stu.
0: JJY meteorologist Stu Mock. 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Good morning. It's 8 o'clock.
5: From ABC News, I'm Brian Clark. Inflation is not going away. The latest numbers from the Bureau of Labor Statistics show it increased in April.
6: In March, the consumer price index surged 3.3% from the same month in 2025. Last month, inflation soared 3.8% year over year, showing prices at nearly a three-year high. Taking out volatile food and energy costs still had consumers paying 2.8% more than they did in April of last year.
5: It's ABC's Jim Ryan, and those volatile energy costs continue as the war in Iran drags on and the Strait of Hormuz remains closed. And President Trump said the ceasefire is in trouble.
7: I would call it the weakest right now after reading that piece of garbage they sent us. I didn't even finish reading it. They said, I'm not going to waste my time reading it.
5: ABC's Rachel Scott has more from the White House on Iran's latest offer.
8: Iranian state media reporting the country's counteroffer included lifting U.S. sanctions, paying reparations to Iran, and ceding control over the Strait of Hormuz. Meanwhile, Iran is still not committing to any changes to its nuclear program. The country's top negotiator insisting there is no alternative to the proposal.
5: President Trump suggested temporarily lifting the gas tax to give consumers some relief, but that requires congressional approval. Some Democrats say this would just be a short-term fix. The president departs for China today, where he'll meet with leader Xi Jinping. The war in Iran expected to be a major topic. 15 people are in quarantine in Nebraska after being flown back to the U.S. from the Dutch ship at the center of the hantavirus cluster. Jake Rosmarin's one of them. He spoke to ABC News.
9: Holding up pretty well. I mean, I was relieved to get off the ship and have a plan in place. And they're treating us really, really well here. So I can't ask for anything more than that.
5: He says he'll remain in quarantine for 42 days, the recommended period from the WHO, which has now confirmed 11 global cases. You're listening to ABC News.
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5: British Prime Minister Keir Starmer appears to be fighting for his political life as members of his Labour Party call for his resignation. ABC's Ian Pannell is outside of 10 Downing Street in London.
12: The Labour Party was trounced in the polls and in the vote last week in local elections across the country, losing its share of the vote and losing a key number of council seats in areas that have traditionally been strongholds for the Labour Party.
5: But Keir Starmer says he has no plans to leave. Home Depot and Lowe's are installing special cameras in parking lots with license plate readers. The companies say they're ways to prevent retail theft, but privacy experts are raising some concerns, says ABC's Hannah Bata.
13: Home Depot and Lowe's insist they do not share information with third parties. Lowe's saying it only discloses your personal information if required by law or legal process. Home Depot saying we do not grant access to our license plate readers to federal law enforcement. But experts say with tens of thousands of cameras now installed across the country, adding more license plate readers will help law enforcement build what could become a nationwide mass surveillance system.
5: Instructure, the tech company that operates online learning platform Canvas, says it's made a deal with hackers who breached the system to delete the data of the millions of students and teachers who use the platform. Instructure did not give any details on the agreement, including whether it involved a payment. I'm Brian Clark, ABC.
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20: From the Brainerd Now Newsroom, I'm Jim Miller. Minnesota Senate giving the green light to legislation that'll create a new statewide office of Inspector General designed to fight fraud. The House passed a similar version of the measure last week. The head of the new office will be responsible for conducting investigations, recommending changes to state law, instructing agencies to withhold payments to providers for credible allegations of fraud, and informing the tip line for reports of misuse of funds. MnDOT beginning a 3-month safety project May 18 at the north junction of Highway 27 and Highway 169 north of Onamia. Crews will start with prep work, including traffic control, shoulder widening, and site preparation. After Memorial Day, access to Highway 27 will close with a detour using Mille Lacs County Road 23. Highway 169 will stay open, but drivers should expect lane shifts, narrow lanes, and reduced speeds. A fire destroyed a garage last week in Deerwood. The fire department there responded on the 23900 block of Serpent Road. Deerwood's fire chief says they responded to the call for a detached garage fire. When crews got there, the garage fully engulfed. The chief said crews were able to contain the fire to the garage, though it was a complete loss. The cause is under investigation. City of Baxter has scheduled a May 28th assessment hearing for its 2026 Mill and Overlay Street Improvement Project. It's expected to cost about $1.6 million. Project includes resurfacing and related street work in multiple neighborhoods. Property owners will receive assessment details ahead of the hearing. And that's what's happening. I'm Jim Miller from the Brainerd Now Newsroom.
1: Thank you, Jim. And today's happy headlines at JJY is coming up after this from Audio Video Extremes in St. Joseph and Baxter.
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1: A small village for homeless residents has opened in the west of Scotland with the aim of empowering tenants with responsibility and time to get their lives back on track. The charity Social Bite has partnered with the Salvation Army for the management of the South Lanarkshire homeless village called Harriet Gardens, which it spent some $3.5 million to build. Consisting of 15 nest units with one bed and one bath, Harriet Garden residents will share a gym, community space, and cooking facilities. Social Bite's Josh Littlejohn believes that it will be a big improvement over the government-sponsored homeless hostels, which generally create an environment of chaos. If you create an environment where people grow in confidence, build relationships, and then leave homelessness behind, that's the first step in tracking homelessness as a problem. Or in tackling, homelessness as a problem. In South Lanarkshire, some 1,500 residents are considered homeless, an increase over the last 6 years of 33%. Jacqueline Fernie, a homelessness and housing manager for South Lanarkshire Council, visited Social Bites Village located in Edinburgh and decided that she wanted to see the same in her own jurisdiction. Fernie views the independence and responsibility of renting a tiny home as being the right catalyst for someone being able to reverse course. The Salvation Army will be on site 24/7 to provide support of any kind for residents, including practical help, emotional support, and guidance with day-to-day challenges. That's according to Social Bite's website. Weekly activities organized by Salvation Army and local community partners as Harriet Gardens was built on disused land that was formerly a sawmill but which nevertheless set amid a residential area are aimed at building skills, better health, and the calm reassurance of routine for people who are all too used to unpredictability. And you should see how it's set up. It's a cool thing. If you want to look it up, go for it. Look up Harriet Gardens, South Lanarkshire, Lanarkshire, if I'm pronouncing it right. Pretty neat situation. Anyway, that's your happy headlines for today. Your forecast in a moment. Right now, Eric Grant in with the sports shorts.
0: Thank you. The Milwaukee Bucks open to receiving trade calls for forward Giannis Antetokounmpo. According to ESPN, the two-time MVP is looking for a new home. I think the feeling might be mutual. Team co-owner Jimmy Haslam said last week he expects the situation to be resolved ahead of next month's NBA draft. Two-time MVP has spent all 13 years of his career in Milwaukee. Stanley Cup playoffs continued last night while losing 5-2 to the Colorado Avalanche, much closer than the final score. Two empty netters toward the end of the game. Two more game fives tonight. Montreal Canadiens hosting Buffalo this evening, while the Vegas Golden Knights square off against Anaheim in Sin City. Oklahoma City completing a four-game sweep of the Lakers with a 115-110 victory over L.A. Thunder will advance to take on either the Spurs or Timberwolves in the next round. Also last night, Cavaliers evened up their series against Detroit with a 112-103 home victory in Game 4. Tonight, T-Wolves visit the Spurs. Series knotted at 2 apiece. Spurs center Victor Wembanyama will be playing. He has not been given any supplemental punishment for elbowing Naz Reid in Game 4. Vikings honoring former running back Adrian Peterson. He'll be inducted into the team's Ring of Honor this season. All day, played 10 years in Minnesota. Franchise all-time leader in rushing yards and touchdowns. Twins set to begin a 9-game homestand tonight as they welcome the Miami Marlins. Bailey Ober towing the rubber opposite Miami's Yuri Perez. Ober 3-2 with a 4.19 ERA and 8 starts this season. Tonight's game on Cool 103.5. Lynx set for their first away game of the season. They'll travel to Phoenix to take on the Mercury tonight. And high school baseball this afternoon on 1380 KLIZ The Fan, 105.1 FM. Logan Villa with the 4:45 pregame. The first pitch at 5 o'clock. Brainerd hosting Detroit Lakes. That's been a look at your sports. I'm Eric Grant. Stu's weather after this from Mine Safety.
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3: Look for a partly sunny day, even more clouds later in the afternoon. A breezy one, about 62. Southwest winds 10 to 20. Gusty, become northwest in the afternoon, gusting to 35. Cloudy early, clearing late tonight, down to 38. The northwest wind still gusts to 30 early, but diminish. Sunny tomorrow, 68. The north wind, 5 to 15. Mostly sunny Thursday, a small rain chance in the afternoon. We warm it up to 74. I'm JJY meteorologist Stu Mock.
0: Thank you, Stu. West wind 16, gusting to 29 now. Still sunny, 59.
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0: 106.7 WJJY, today's best variety. Man, I need, that's music from Olivia Dean. 16 minutes past 8 o'clock, and in just a little bit here, we'll be taking care of a cash call. $136.05 is in that jackpot right now. We'll tell you about that one more time before we actually make the call. But right now, on the line with us, Sheila from The Office Shop. Hey, Sheila.
1: Morning, Sheila.
2: Good morning, guys.
0: You know, we've been talking about how beautiful these mornings are and how nice it is out there, you know, minus the wind a little bit. But anyway, you guys at The Office Shop, I didn't know this until recently, you actually have outdoor furniture that people can have outside of their office so people can take breaks and enjoy the outdoors.
1: Oh.
2: That's right.
0: Yeah.
2: And I just want to say thank you, JJY, because the last time I talked about outdoor furniture, I was talking about that beautiful bench we had on display inside the store.
0: Yep.
2: Well, someone heard that on the radio and came in and bought it.
1: Oh,
0: nice.
2: So,
0: good.
2: We are working on getting another bench or some more benches in, but you can come in and check out. 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
0: cool.
2: And then a regular table and chairs for outdoors. 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As things sell, they get taken apart and out of here, and a new piece gets brought in. Mm-hmm. So something to come and look at and get outside and take a walk over here.
0: Yeah.
2: Park your car down the street and walk in.
1: Sure.
0: Exactly.
1: Yeah.
2: Enjoy the weather and come and take a look around inside.
0: Of course. 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
1: All right.
0: Sounds good, Sheila. We'll send them to you. Have a great day.
1: Thanks, Sheila.
2: You guys, too. Talk to you later.
0: Thank you.
1: All right.
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1: Money time.
0: Money,
1: cash
0: money.
1: Call to be exact.
0: Yes.
1: $136.05.
0: Mm-hmm. $136.05. That's a lot of money.
1: I'm ready.
0: If you're ready, then I'm going to go to the kitchen. You do the... No, I'm just kidding. I'm going to stick around.
1: What's
0: for
1: in
0: this.
1: The kitchen?
0: Nothing.
1: Is it somebody's birthday today?
0: I don't think so.
1: Oh.
0: Is it anybody's half birthday today?
1: Janet doesn't get it. Let us celebrate half birthdays.
0: Why don't you be the person to celebrate half birthdays? Why don't you cook or bake or something or buy donuts or on half birthdays? It
1: I
0: was
1: guess
0: your idea.
1: I could.
0: You know? I mean...
1: Yeah, I should accept a little more responsibility for that.
0: Yeah. I mean, you could... One who smelt it, dealt it. You know what I mean?
1: Jeez. That took a turn.
0: I'm just... saying, you know, if you came up with the idea, you could just kind of follow through and set the precedence for it. I mean, maybe that's more what I meant than smelt and dealt it, but you
1: I
0: know.
1: Was wondering how you got to that. But I mean, I know you have a flower or a plant in the studio, but
0: doesn't that smell good?
1: Smells better than other things.
0: I'm just saying.
1: Yeah, you have your shoes back on
0: I
1: yet?
0: I do have my shoes back on.
1: Okay,
0: you're welcome.
1: Tell.
0: Yep. All right, come to the phones to make the cash call. Right now again, $136.05. Here's Miley Cyrus, 106.7.

0: 1067 WJJY, Younger You, Miley Cyrus. It's been an earworm for me lately, and I don't know why.
1: Oh.
0: I don't get
2: it. Not a terrible earworm.
0: I don't. Is it the older that we get? Does anybody else have that problem? Like,
2: probably just you.
0: I get like songs stuck in my head for longer, and I don't know why. But anyway, it is what it is. We made the cash call.
2: Yeah, up to the Nisswa area, rang and rang and rang, no answer. No so money. More money. Zeke's going to have $138.96 in the cash call jackpot after 10 this morning. 13896. 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
0: Okie donkey.
2: Yeah.
0: Forecast details, and oh yeah, we do have Totally Useless Trivia coming up too in a moment. More chances to win here at JJY.
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2: Your weather zone for Garrison, Manhattan Beach, all the Brainerd Lakes area.
0: Sun this morning, clouds later. Today's high 62. Winds are going to blow those clouds in for sure. Southwest will become northwest, though. 10 to 20, gusts to 35. Mostly cloudy skies then, once they do move in, will move back out again, clearing overnight down to 38. It'll still be pretty windy. Wednesday then, sunshine up to 68 degrees as winds become north 5 to 15. Thursday, mostly sunny, the high 74. Looks like a nice day. Keep, though, in mind, if you have outdoor plans, especially in the afternoon, there's a small chance of a rain shower passing through. Okay, southeast wind Thursday, 10 to 20, and back gusting near 35.
2: Okay, west winds 18, gusting to 31 now. We've got sun and a temp of 59.
0: The Lum Park is going to be the home of the Brainerd Parks and Rec Fishing Clinic.
1: Fishy.
0: Yes, this is a free kids fishing clinic. They put this on every year. But on Saturday from 9 until 1:30, and this is geared for anglers ages 4 to 12. So they'll have experienced mentors over there guiding the kids through hands-on learning stations so they can do some shore fishing and pier fishing. They'll have some little educational sessions. They'll have a lunch over there, some take-home goodie bags, and then a fishing contest. And they'll be divided into little age groups, prizes. So check in Saturday morning between 9 and 9:30. Of course, parent or guardian must accompany kids. This isn't drop your kids and head to the mall.
2: Wonder if old Walleye Wayne's going to saunter over there and show them how it's done.
0: Really?
2: I have no idea.
0: Walleye Wayne? Oh. You don't know?
2: No clue. I mean, he's just a stone's throw away, though.
0: He should go.
2: He really should.
0: He should.
2: Show him who's boss.
0: Who thinks he's boss. But she really runs the roost, let's be honest.
2: Depends who you ask.
0: Uh-huh.
2: All right. So that's coming up. Totally useless trivia on the way after Maroon 5 at JJY.

0: Evan is going to be heading up there to Bees and grabbing them a tea shirt of their choosing.
1: Tea from Bees? Is that what you're saying?
0: Trying to.
1: Tea from Bees.
0: Yeah. Tees and Bees. Tees from Bees. Oh, careful.
1: Easy.
0: Don't need you to get out of control, out of hand here now.
1: Just sitting here doing my thing.
0: You know how quickly that can happen.
1: We do.
0: Rules, here they are.
2: Uh-huh. Hey, I'm Mike Schmidt with Smiles for Jake, and I don't know where you are, but we are here for the rules for the contest you're about to play on Morning Mess with Eric and Tess. If you win today's game, congratulations. Stay on the line after the game so they can get your address. Your prize is going to be mailed to you. Old school. Keep in mind, there can only be one win in your household each month. And when you call, please, please turn down your radio. And remember to smile on.
0: Thank you, Mike. All right. Totally useless trivia question today. Again, 828-1067. About 500,000 Americans do not have this common item in their home. What is it?
1: Do not have this common item in their home.
0: Yep, about 500,000 Americans do not have this common item in their home. What is it? 828-1067.
1: Okay.
0: T-shirt from Bees Factory Outlet could be yours. About 500,000 Americans do not have this common item in their home. JJY, caller number one.
3: Yeah, how about a can opener?
0: Can opener. Not a can opener. Yeah, not a can opener. No. Thanks for the guess, though. 828-1067 if you want to give it a shot. Caller number two, your guess? Hello?
3: Bye.
0: One more time.
1: Oh, I think you just said bye.
0: Bye? Do you have a guess for Totally Useless Trivia? Thank you for your input, sir.
1: No, okay.
0: Dynamite call.
1: Might have been...
0: Best call of the day.
1: Might have been trying to call for something else. Who
0: could
1: knows?
0: Be.
1: Okay.
0: Maybe.
1: Okay. 828-1067.
0: Mm-hmm.
1: We'll take a new caller, too.
3: How new about two. A TV?
1: A TV.
0: Oh, TV? No, not a TV.
1: Can you imagine?
3: Thank you.
0: No.
1: Thank
0: I
1: you.
0: Could not imagine that. About 500,000 Americans do not have this common item in their home. What is it, caller number three?
1: Why you wouldn't have a TV, but yes. Hello?
4: Hello?
1: Hi.
4: Indoor plumbing.
1: Indoor plumbing? Like what? Running water?
0: More running specific.
1: Water. Running water?
0: Not running water. Thanks for the
1: guess,
0: though. All right, 218-828-1067. Totally useless trivia here. About 500,000 Americans do not have this common item in their home. What is it, caller four?
3: How about a house phone?
0: House phone. Really good guess this day and age. Not the correct answer, though. Appreciate the call.
1: Thank you.
0: We don't have a house phone.
1: Nope.
0: Nope.
1: Not no mo.
0: No. Caller five.
5: How about a dishwasher?
0: Dishwasher. Really good guess. Not the correct answer this morning, though. Appreciate the call.
1: Thank you.
0: Yeah. It's a good one.
1: 828-1067 is the number to call if you think you know the answer to the question. Caller six.
6: How about a blender?
1: A blender. Ooh.
0: Huh. Not a blender.
1: Not a blender.
0: Really good guess, though.
1: Yeah.
0: Yeah.
1: Do you have a blender? In storage?
0: Kind of. We do, yeah.
1: Is it one of the blender and the juicer that comes out? That's what mine is,
0: no,
1: I think.
0: No, we're not fancy like that.
1: Well, mine was from my margarita days.
0: Okay.
1: I don't know. Or my shakes or whatever. I don't know.
0: Oh, yeah. Okay. Caller seven.
7: A landline?
0: Landline, not a landline.
1: Thanks
0: for the call. 218-828-1067. Caller number eight.
8: Hi. Is that a toilet?
0: A toilet?
1: Ooh.
0: Not a toilet? No, it is a toilet. Yes.
1: What?
0: Yeah. Don't have a toilet?
1: That Wait a is second. The answer. Whoa, whoa, whoa. You're telling me 500,000 Americans don't have a toilet in their home?
0: Yeah.
8: Don't you feel blessed?
0: Mm-hmm.
1: I feel so blessed right now. I feel like going and That's just right. hanging out with my toilet and appreciating all that it is.
0: Yeah.
8: No.
0: Could be a bucket, but you have a toilet.
8: Yeah.
0: Yeah. Who is this?
8: This is Margie.
1: Margie. I was going to say it sounded like you.
0: Uh huh.
1: Margie. Yeah.

0: Wow. How did
1: I can't imagine.
2: Mm-hmm.
0: Well, I can because I lived in Mexico for a minute, and, well, that was traumatic for us for some places we went. But, wow, mm-hmm. No.
1: Well, and you told the lady that asked indoor water, and you said, not exactly. And so I thought, oh.
2: Mm-hmm. Yeah.
0: Yeah. That was said because that was close.
2: It was, yeah. It was about as close as we were going to get without being in the correct answer.
0: And so. We were specifically looking for probably the throne itself.
2: Right, yeah.
0: Anyway, so, yeah.
1: Well,
0: all right.
1: We just don't even know what other people are going through, do we?
0: No,
2: we don't.
0: That is true.
2: Great perspective there. Yeah.
0: All right.
2: Something to think about on a bad day. It could be worse. You could not have a toilet.
0: This is true. I mean, you think it's bad when you just don't have toilet paper.
2: Yeah, I was gonna say,
0: right,
2: yeah,
0: exactly.
2: The toilet, but no toilet paper. Then you're really up.
0: easy, cowboy. Easy.
2: A creek without a paddle.
0: Okay, let's let Margie go free before she gets raked in here and called by the FCC, too. All right. Hey.
1: Thank you. And thanks. I love Bees. Bees is one of my favorite shops. So thank you.
2: Wonderful.
0: Perfect. We'll get that out to you, Margie. Thank you.
2: It's a good fit. Like a toilet in the bathroom.
0: There you go.
2: All right.
0: Jeez. Thanks, Margie. All right.
2: At just the right spot for it. Are you okay over there?
0: Okay is relative when I'm working with you, sir.
2: All right. Fine.
0: All righty then. What do you say we
2: go,
0: get on with some music?
2: All right.
0: Save us, please.
2: For King and Country.

0: 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Got your weather, and Tess has a lost classic ready.
1: I do. I think everybody will like it.
0: You think so, everybody?
1: I know, but I don't know. We'll find out, won't we?
0: We might.
1: Okay. It's the Morning Mess with Eric and Tess at JJY.
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3: Look for a partly sunny day, even more clouds later in the afternoon. A breezy one, about 62. Southwest winds 10 to 20. Gusty, become northwest in the afternoon, gusting to 35. Cloudy early, clearing late tonight, down to 38. The northwest wind still gusts to 30 early, but diminish. Sunny tomorrow, 68. The north wind 5 to 15. Mostly sunny Thursday, a small rain chance in the afternoon. We warm it up to 74. I'm JJY meteorologist Stu Mock.
2: He is. We've got a west-northwest wind, 18, blowing to 31 right now. Sunshine, we are at 60.
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0: That's Max McNown, a lot more free, 106.7 WJJY. Well,
1: can't win them all. Well, Stu couldn't fix the win, but at least we got you to put your shoes back on.
0: This is true. Wow. Words you thought you'd never say in one sentence together.
1: Yeah. And, hey, grateful that we have toilets.
0: That, too.
1: Mm-hmm.
0: That's a truer statement has never been stated on this show.
1: Yeah. More true statements tomorrow morning? Doubtful.
0: Okay.
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4: From ABC News, I'm Brian Clark. The state of the ceasefire with Iran, unbelievably weak in the words of President Trump.
5: I would call it the weakest right now. After reading that piece of garbage they sent us, I didn't even finish reading it. They said, I'm not going to waste my time reading it.
4: He's referring to Iran's latest counterproposal. The president said he's considering suspending the gas tax to try to give consumers relief. That would require congressional approval. Senator Josh Hawley, a Republican from Missouri, says,
6: I think the president is 100% right. We ought to suspend the gas tax. We ought to do diesel as well. Why wouldn't we take the opportunity to give working people some relief?
4: Critics say it would deprive the government of about $3 billion in revenue per month. Health Secretary Robert Kennedy Jr. made his first public comments on hantavirus.
7: We have this under control and we're not worried about it.
4: 16 people are being monitored in facilities in Nebraska, 2 in Georgia, after they were evacuated from the cruise ship that was hit. But 9 Americans who had gotten off the ship earlier are not under government observation. ABC's Victor Okendo has more from Nebraska.
8: Dr. Ashish Jha, who coordinated the White House COVID response, is now concerned the virus may spread more easily than initially thought.
9: At least 3 of the people who got infected did not have close contact, and they may have had just casual contacts.
8: Which is why he believes everyone from the ship, including those who came home a few weeks ago, should be quarantined away from others.
9: A period of quarantining and observing everybody very closely.
8: Hantavirus can kill up to 40% of patients. At least 3 people have died among 11 cases, the latest a French and Spanish passenger from the ship.
4: As the pressure mounts on British Prime Minister Keir Starmer, he says he's not going anywhere, even as the first member of his cabinet's called on him to step aside as leader. And LeBron James has to recalibrate with his family about his playing future after the 41-year-old's 23rd NBA season ended. You're listening to ABC News.
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13: From the Brainerd Now Newsroom, I'm Jim Miller. Minnesota lawmakers have advanced a proposed constitutional amendment. It's aimed at boosting school funding without raising taxes or using the state's general fund. That fund, supported by revenue from 2.5 million acres of school trust lands, provided a record $58 million to districts this school year. Lawmakers say the change comes as districts face rising costs, a $250 million cut in special education funding, and outdated formulas for compensatory revenue. Postal workers across Minnesota joined carriers nationwide Saturday. It was the annual Stamp Out Hunger Food Drive. For the 34th year, mail carriers collected non-perishable donations left at customers' doorsteps. Last year's effort brought in more than 70 million pounds of food across the country. Donations go directly to local food shelves. Organizers say the need remains high as food insecurity continues to rise. And Cass County officials heard updates this week on rising food insecurity and expanding community garden efforts. Longville Food Shelf Executive Director reporting about 15.8% of county residents, that's roughly 2,500 people, including nearly 1 in 6 children, face food insecurity. She said community gardens continue to play a growing role in supplying fresh produce and supporting local families. In Aiken, the Little Big Show, a community art exhibit, begins Friday with an opening reception. Saturday at the Jaques Arts Center, exhibit will feature over 250 individual artists that have added their creative piece to a large mural of art. Saturday's reception will be noon to 3 p.m. Refreshments will be served. The exhibit runs through July 11th. And that's what's happening. I'm Jill Miller from the Brainerd Now Newsroom.
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14: Look for a partly sunny day, even more clouds later in the afternoon. A breezy one, about 62. Southwest winds 10 to 20, gusty, become northwest in the afternoon, gusting to 35. Cloudy early, clearing late tonight, down to 38. The northwest wind still gusts to 30 early, but diminish. Sunny tomorrow, 68. The north wind, 5 to 15. Mostly sunny Thursday, a small rain chance in the afternoon. We warm it up to 74. I'm JJY meteorologist Stu Mock.
0: Starting to see more clouds move into the Brainerd-Baxter area, but wow, those winds are whipping out there. Right now from the west at about, I'd say 18 to 22, gusting near 31, with a temp now 61 degrees. It is about 6 minutes past nine. 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

0: 1067 WJJY, today's best variety. Louis Capaldi, Stay Love. We also heard Noah Kahan and The Great Divide. I'm Tess Taylor. Creation Care Team up at Lutheran Church of the Cross in Nisswa is hosting meteorologist Paul Douglas on Saturday. He is going to be there at 1 o'clock at the LCC Celebration Center for a forum on climate change. Now, if you have never heard Paul Douglas speak about this, oh my gosh, it is fascinating. The talk is going to focus on weather changes that are already taking place right here in the Brainerd Lakes area. There's no charge to attend, and everybody is welcome. By the way, Lutheran Church of the Cross, it's right behind Schaefer's Foods on County Road 13 in Nisswa. So if you want to attend, again, it starts at 1 o'clock. Might want to get there a little bit early. These have been known to be very well attended when Paul shows up. So yes, if you're interested, that's the place to be to see meteorologist Paul Douglas and hear his talk on climate change right here, already happening in the BLA. You will find it rather fascinating, I'm sure. So we've got a weather check. Speaking of that, it's on the way next here at WJJY.
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0: Permission leader in all of the Brainerd Lakes forecast today calling for increasing clouds. And we have definitely here in Baxter seen the sun disappear. Yeah, today's high 62. We're about there. Southwest winds strong 10 to 20, becoming northwest here as we continue. 35 mile per hour gusts and then mostly cloudy skies late tonight will become clear again down to 38. The winds are going to stay strong low through the night. Wednesday, they'll calm a bit. It'll become sunny again. The high 68 with a north breeze at 5 to 15. And Thursday, mostly sunny. We'll get up to about 74 degrees. Keeping in mind, however, if you need to be outdoors in the afternoon, there's a small chance of a passing shower Thursday. We'll see a southeast breeze 10 to 20 and then gusts later near 35. Looking at the radar screen, we do have some serious cloud cover moving on in, and our winds are from the west right now starting to become northwest as they said they would. We're seeing our winds sustaining at about 17 but gusting near 28 miles per hour. More clouds has covered up the sun and we've actually dropped a degree. Right now we're at 60 degrees. At your station for weather information here in the Lakes area, 1067 WJJY.

0: 106.7 WJJY. Today's best variety, there's Bruno Mars and Risk It All. Please don't risk it at all. At all. Write down the JJY cash call jackpot amount. And don't miss out on winning the money. $138.96 is the amount you'll need to know if that call comes to you midday today from Zeke. $138.96. Yeah, write it down. Don't miss out on the money. And thanks to our friends at Lake Latitude and Nisswa for sponsoring our Tuesday cash calls. Hopefully you'll get that call and win yourself some money today. That'd be nice. Forecast. Will that be nice? We'll find out next at JJY.
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0: 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Here is your forecast from JJY meteorologist Stu Muck.
5: Look for a partly sunny day, even more clouds later in the afternoon. A breezy one, about 62. Southwest winds 10 to 20. Gusty become northwest in the afternoon, gusting to 35. Cloudy early, clearing late tonight, down to 38. The northwest wind still gust to 30 early, but diminish. Sunny tomorrow, 68. The north wind 5 to 15. Mostly sunny Thursday, a small rain chance in the afternoon. We warm it up to 74. I'm JJY meteorologist Stu Mock.
0: Strong winds from the west-northwest at about 8 to 18, gusting at 29 miles per hour. Dancing trees and cloud cover right now in Brainerd Baxter, 60 degrees.
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106.7 WJJY. Today's best variety, Steve Winwood celebrating his birthday today, turning 78, back in the high life again. We heard Miley Cyrus, End of the World. Quick reminder, we should mention Business After Hours tonight from 4:30 until 6, or this afternoon, I should say. It doesn't even get dark by that time anymore. It is going to be out at this coolest place ever. It's the Miller Castle in Nisswa, as the Boy Scouts of America's Central Minnesota Council is hosting tonight's event. This castle is so cool. If you've never been out there, it's on Paradise Drive in Nisswa, but you can enjoy some networking, delicious appetizers like mac and cheese, barbecue and buffalo meatballs, and some fruit cobbler, plus some refreshing beverages. Also do that networking and, talk to some folks, tour this castle. It is very neat. Might win some prizes, too. So be there 4:30 to 6. If you are going to go, though, could you please RSVP? Let them know that you are going to be attending. BrainerdLakesChamber.com. That does it for me, Tess Taylor. Zeke in next. We'll see you back here tomorrow for the Morning Mess. JJY. Make it a great day. Be kind.

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Maren Morris on 106.7 WJJY, today's best variety. Hey there, it's Zeke hanging out till 3 o'clock this afternoon. Happy Tuesday, everybody. Unless, of course, you're a Colorado Avalanche fan, in which case I hope your Rocky Mountain oysters are especially chewy this morning. Avs beat the Wild last night 5-2. Was really 3-2, two empty netters at the end. It wasn't as bad as it seems, but Wild now brink of elimination. We'll talk about that coming up in a bit here. How about that weather? Topping out around 61 degrees today. Could hit the 70s. And sunny skies tomorrow. Full look at that WJJY weather forecast coming up in a bit here. Jesse McCartney on the way music-wise. We got some Max McNown, Rihanna, after Alex Ward as 106.7 WJJY.

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11: I'm meteorologist Rodney Price. Clouds moving in this afternoon with breezy northwest winds over 30. High temperatures in the mid-60s. Tonight, some clouds around, but they will clear in the overnight. Winds will back down. Morning lows in the upper 30s. On Wednesday, sunshine near 70. Shower chances return on Thursday. Looking for a great place to live, stay, shop, and play? It's easy to get to Worthington, Minnesota. It's worth a look. Currently 59 degrees.

It's 106.7 WJJY, today's best variety. It's Zeke hanging out today, running on things for insecure guys to fake. Dateline Russia, men are now paying to get cauliflower ear. Yes, on purpose. Cauliflower ear, you know, that lumpy, swollen ear that wrestlers and MMA fighters get after years of getting punched and slammed and beat up. Well, usually people try to avoid that, but not anymore. Some guys are going to cauliflower ear specialists and paying around $80 per ear to have theirs intentionally deformed so they look tough. I'm not sure if it's a cosmetic surgery or if they just knock these guys around a little bit or how they're doing this, but $80 an ear, that's a great deal. It's hilarious to me is you've got high school wrestlers and college wrestlers and real fighters out here, and they're icing their ears and they're draining the fluid and they're wearing all this headgear to avoid looking like that. We've reached this weird era where everyone wants the look of struggle without the actual struggle, the fake ripped jeans, the fake vintage shirts, and now we've got fake combat injuries. And somewhere there's an MMA fighter or a high school wrestler, former high school wrestler, saying, yeah, this look you want so much, I got it for free.

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2: 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And then we've got Ryman and Steelin', the best Beastie Boys tribute band in the country.
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13: I'm meteorologist Rodney Price. Clouds moving in this afternoon with breezy northwest winds over 30. High temperatures in the mid-60s. Tonight, some clouds around, but they will clear in the overnight. Winds will back down, morning lows in the upper 30s. On Wednesday, sunshine near 70. Shower chances return on Thursday. 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It's easy to get to Worthington, Minnesota. It's worth a look. Right now, it's 58.
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11: I'm meteorologist Rodney Price. Clouds moving in this afternoon with breezy northwest winds over 30. High temperatures in the mid-60s. Tonight, some clouds around, but they will clear in the overnight. Winds will back down. Morning lows in the upper 30s. On Wednesday, sunshine near 70. Shower chances return on Thursday. Looking for a great place to live, stay, shop, and play? It's easy to get to Worthington, Minnesota. It's worth a look. Right now, it's 58.

It's 106.7 WJJY, today's best variety. It's Zeke hanging out to Dave. So we kind of caught wind of this story last Thursday. So Eric Grant from The Morning Mess with Eric and Tess was in Pequot Lakes on a remote broadcast last Thursday. And on his way home, he snapped a picture of the Nisswa Wendy's, an iconic Wendy's in the state of Minnesota. And up on the sign, I'm looking at the photo right now, dated May 7th on the WJJY Facebook page. Not advertising the new Baconator special, not, well, it's advertising something that, it's a sad advertisement. Wendy's, and then below it, it says, store is closed. And the big question Eric wanted to know was, are they remodeling or are they going bye-bye? So Eric noticed last Thursday, and when the entire Twin Cities was up in the area for a fishing opener last weekend, they were going to make a stop for their favorite square patty burger and could not because the Wendy's is closed. And that's when it really picked up steam, is when the Metro found out there wasn't a Wendy's in Nisswa anymore. Well, chaos ensued. Tribute posts started flowing in. News sites began picking it up that the Wood Cabin Wendy's on 371 was no more. And it's really sad. I make a lot of jokes and stuff, but it was slash is an iconic landmark for a lot of people, where once you hit that Wendy's, that's how you know you're finally starting to kind of get up north. For a long time, that was kind of a post-game stop. So when I was doing football games for Detroit Lakes, we would play Pequot Lakes every once in a while, and we would stop at that Wendy's on the way home. It's also when my broadcast partner started making a list of things I could not eat on the way home, and Wendy's chili made the list. A lot of people are bummed that the Nisswa Wendy's is no more, but fear not, metro area. There's still a Wendy's in Brainerd. So if you need your Baconator, you can just bop on down to Brainerd or bop through on your way up to the cabin. But for a lot of people, it's about the nostalgia and seeing the Wendy's in the log cabin. I'm sure someday it'll make a beautiful bank there on 371. Easy.

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11: I'm meteorologist Rodney Price. Clouds moving in this afternoon with breezy northwest winds over 30. High temperatures in the mid-60s. Tonight, some clouds around, but they will clear in the overnight. Winds will back down. Morning lows in the upper 30s. On Wednesday, sunshine near 70. Shower chances return on Thursday. 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

0: JJY Brainerd Baxter. 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
2: From ABC News, I'm Michelle Franzen. Top Pentagon officials back on Capitol Hill briefing lawmakers about the growing costs of the war with Iran.
3: At a House hearing, the Pentagon's chief financial officer provided an update to lawmakers on the growing cost of the war. Jules Hurst previously said it was running upwards of $25 billion.
4: Now we think it's closer to $29. That's because of updated repair and replacement of equipment costs.
3: Importantly, Hurst says that estimate does not include the cost of rebuilding bases damaged by Iranian missiles and attack drones. That cost will depend on what the Pentagon determines should be rebuilt. Stephen Portnoy, ABC News, Washington.
2: President Trump departs later today for Beijing for his meetings with China's leader. Secretary Pete Hegseth says he'll also travel to China. Economic pressures, meantime, due to tariffs and the war, showing up in the latest inflation data. Here's ABC's Elizabeth Schulze.
5: This inflation report shows that prices are going up overall at the fastest pace now in 3 years. That 3.8% inflation rate, a lot of that driven by the spike in gas and energy that we've seen since the start of the Iran war. So that rate, that 3.8% rate, we have not seen inflation been going up at this pace since May of 2023.
2: The Federal Reserve Bank of New York, meantime, releasing data showing household debt for Americans reached an all-time high of $18.8 trillion. In the first 3 months of this year, driven by higher balances on mortgages and auto loans. 18 passengers from the Dutch cruise ship hit with the hantavirus outbreak remain in quarantine at facilities in Nebraska and Georgia. One person tested positive, another developed symptoms. Officials say the majority are asymptomatic. Passenger Jake Rose Marin says he'll stay in Omaha for the full incubation period.
6: My plan right now is to stay for the full 42 days. I think that is the best decision that's for me and for my family, and I know that here I'm in the best care possible.
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14: From the Brainerd Now Newsroom, I'm Jim Miller. Minnesota Senate voting to bar ICE agents from wearing masks and allow residents to sue. Monday, the legislature passed them as part of a comprehensive package aimed at responding to Operation Metro Surge. After hours of debate, the bill's nearly passed. It now heads to the tied Minnesota House, where it faces dim prospects. Police say Bemidji's 16-year-old shot and injured his parents after losing his phone privileges. Teen faces four felony charges stemming from the shooting last week. His charges include illegal possession of a firearm and 3 counts of assault with a dangerous weapon. Prosecutors are asking for the teen to be tried as an adult in Beltrami County District Court. 74-year-old Walken woman was killed yesterday morning in a two-car crash on Highway 169 in Mille Lacs County. State Patrol says it happened in South Harbor Township north of Onamia. Investigators say the car crossing the northbound lanes from Stevens Road when it was struck by a northbound pickup. Car's driver, Lynn Stalker, died from her injuries. The pickup driver, 50-year-old Charlotte Hokinen of Foley, was taken to Mille Lacs Health systems with non-life-threatening injuries. Baxter's awarded the bid for the Clearwater Area Street Utility Project, covering three of the city's last neighborhoods without water and sewer service. The total cost, $8.5 million, with property owners assessed $1.84 million, and the city covering about $6.7 million. Homeowners in the Clearwater and North Lyndale areas will see assessments of $20,850 per parcel. Project includes full street reconstruction, new water and sewer lines, and a 10-foot trail along Clearwater Road. And that's what's happening. I'm Jill Miller from the Brainerd Now Newsroom.
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1: I'm meteorologist Rodney Price. Clouds moving in this afternoon with breezy northwest winds over 30. High temperatures in the mid-60s. Tonight, some clouds around, but they will clear in the overnight. Winds will back down. Morning lows in the upper 30s. On Wednesday, sunshine near 70. Shower chances return on Thursday. Looking for a great place to live, stay, shop, and play? It's easy to get to Worthington, Minnesota. It's worth a look. Right now, it's 61.

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Today's Best Variety with One Republic, The Fray, and Dua Lipa coming up over your lunch break here. Here's Harry Styles, 106.7 WJJY.

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0: Really tasty recipe I found on TikTok last week. Made it last night, and it was so good, I made more to bring to lunch today, and it actually reheats pretty well. So it's a baked sweet potato. I cut the sweet potato in half, olive oil, salt, face down on a sheet pan, 350 for 45 minutes. It caramelizes, and it's delicious. And here's what I added on top. Ground beef seasoned with onions and garlic powder and all the good stuff. I threw some avocado on here, and hang with me. This is what makes the sweet potato so good. Cottage cheese and hot honey. Low carb, and it fills you up, and it is delicious, and it reheats really, really, really well. Just don't reheat the cottage cheese with it. Put that on afterwards.

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10: I'm meteorologist Rodney Price. Clouds moving in this afternoon with breezy northwest winds over 30. High temperatures in the mid-60s. Tonight, some clouds around, but they will clear in the overnight. Winds will back down. Morning lows in the upper 30s. On Wednesday, sunshine near 70. Shower chances return on Thursday. Looking for a great place to live, stay, shop, and play? It's easy to get to Worthington, Minnesota. It's worth a look. Right now, it's 61.
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1: 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Today's best variety at Zeke hanging out today. Cheers to Nisswa. A Nisswa celebration will be tonight at the Nisswa Community Center and hosted by the Nisswa Chamber of Commerce. Join the chamber for a festive night that's going to honor the incredible community. Come enjoy a delicious meal from the Sunshine's Summer House. You can connect, unwind, and raise a glass to another great year in Nisswa. The awards for Citizen of the Year and recipient of the Heart of Nisswa Awards will also be given out tonight. Social hour starts at 5, dinner at 6. You can get tickets through the link on the Cheers to Nisswa event page on Facebook.
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It's Zeke hanging out. 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

One Republic on 106.7 WJJY, today's best variety. Maroon 5 on the way here this half hour. Camila Cabello, Miles Smith. Here's Olivia Rodrigo, 106.7 WJJY.

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14: I'm meteorologist Rodney Price. Clouds moving in this afternoon with breezy northwest winds over 30. High temperatures in the mid-60s. Tonight, some clouds around, but they will clear in the overnight. Winds will back down. Morning lows in the upper 30s. On Wednesday, sunshine near 70. Shower chances return on Thursday. Looking for a great place to live, stay, shop, and play? It's easy to get to Worthington, Minnesota. It's worth a look. It's 60 at our studios.

0: 6 7 WJJY. Today's best variety. It's Z Kang and now today. Kind of having an existential crisis here. Found an article online talking about how fast culture changes nowadays. And people talking about things that seemed normal just in 2019, which was like 3 years ago, right? No. 2019 was 6 minus. Hey Siri, what's 26 minus 19?
1: 26 minus 19 is 7.
0: It was a whole 7 years ago, back in 2019. A couple things that seemed normal way back then, but are kind of frowned upon now. Showing up sick to work in that whole powering through it mentality. No, if you're sick, stay home. Gross. Or this one, calling someone without texting first. If I see a phone call coming in from anybody, I'm assuming that it's some kind of emergency and or somebody has passed away. If my phone rings unexpectedly, my first thought is, who died? And it's usually just someone calling about my car's extended warranty. And this one is also really, really true because I've seen a decline in this. Posting every detail of your life online in real time. Now, some people still do this. They'll upload pictures of their meal, their location, random thoughts, airport check-ins. And that's fine. That's what social media is for. I've just noticed also that people do this less and less and less. Or maybe it's just my friends that do that less and less and less. Also, a big one here, talked about it a little bit on the calling in sick one, but hustle culture has gone away. Remember when everyone would brag about being exhausted? I only slept for 4 hours. This is my third coffee today. I have all of this going on. And now younger generations want to have boundaries and be emotionally stable. I try and have at least one night a week where I can stay home and not do anything. And it's difficult. It's tough to do, but it feels really, really, really good. And maybe the weirdest one of all here is everyone questioning reality constantly. Every video, every photo, every weird story online, people have to ask, wait, is this AI? Like if COVID happened in 2026, we would assume it was fake. We would assume it's AI.

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4: I'm meteorologist Rodney Price. Clouds moving in this afternoon with breezy northwest winds over 30. High temperatures in the mid-60s. Tonight, some clouds around, but they will clear in the overnight. Winds will back down. Morning lows in the upper 30s. On Wednesday, sunshine near 70. Shower chances return on Thursday. Looking for a great place to live, stay, shop, and play? It's easy to get to Worthington, Minnesota. It's worth a look. Right now, it's 58.
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1067 WJJY, today's best variety. It's Zeke hanging out today. I know as the winter season was kind of rolling along and getting longer and longer and longer, and we just weren't having those warm days that we wanted. I mean, it's really windy right now. I'm wearing slippers right now, by the way. I can't get warm. A lot of people having a conversation. Do we need to take a big vacation sometime? Whether it's this summer, do we start planning something for winter of 2027? And a lot of Americans are saying no. New survey says a lot of Americans scaling things back. About 40% say they're not planning on traveling at all, at least this summer. And it's for the exact reason you think. Yep, everything comes down to money. People trying to save. They're trying to pay off some debt. They're trying to just get above water a little bit. And when you're doing that, vacation's one of the first things that start feeling optional when everything else, your gas, your groceries, all that stuff starts getting expensive. And even the people that are traveling, they're doing it differently. Day trips, shorter trips, cheaper destinations, staycations. Then honestly, I don't know that that's entirely a bad thing. Some of my best summer memories aren't necessarily huge, expensive trips places. It's we go to grandpa and grandma's. We go to the beach. We go to the lake, finding a random small town restaurant that we've never tried before because I love eating. We're grilling out on the deck. I think people getting a little bit more realistic when it comes to vacations. There was a stretch where social media ruined vacations and made you feel terrible about yourself if your vacation wasn't as good as your friend and what your friend was posting on social media. Everything you posted had to look like something from a travel blog. If you weren't taking a photo of your feet in the sand somewhere, it felt like a failure. Well, let me tell you this. There are a lot of places around here where you can go put your feet in the sand by a body of water. You don't have to go to Greece to sit on a beach. You don't have to go to Mexico. You can do it right here. You can go to Dower Lake. There's nothing wrong with a staycation and a camp out at Dower Lake. I can promise you this. It will be a lot cheaper than flying to Puerto Rico or something.

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15: I'm meteorologist Rodney Price. Clouds moving in this afternoon with breezy northwest winds over 30. High temperatures in the mid-60s. Tonight, some clouds around, but they will clear in the overnight. Winds will back down. Morning lows in the upper 30s. On Wednesday, sunshine near 70. Shower chances return on Thursday. Looking for a great place to live, stay, shop, and play? It's easy to get to Worthington, Minnesota. It's worth a look. Right now, it's 58.

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6: I'm meteorologist Rodney Price. Clouds moving in this afternoon with breezy northwest winds over 30. High temperatures in the mid-60s. Tonight, some clouds around, but they will clear in the overnight. Winds will back down. Morning lows in the upper 30s. On Wednesday, sunshine near 70. Shower chances return on Thursday. Looking for a great place to live, stay, shop, and play? It's easy to get to Worthington, Minnesota. It's worth a look. Currently 59 degrees.
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Noah Kahn, 106.7 WJJY, today's best variety. That does it for me, Zeke. Same time, same place tomorrow here on 106.7 WJJY. Ending my shift with a half-hour commercial-free. Kicking things off here, Rachel Platten, 106.7 WJJY. Can't wait to hang out again tomorrow.

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Hey, what's happening, everybody? It's Dave D for the 106.7 WJJY Afternoon Drive. And man, have I got a beautiful show for you just to go along with this beautiful day. But let's go ahead and get to the real reason, of course, why you're here. It's not because of me. No, you want some good music like AJR, Bruno Mars, R City, and so much more. And it's all on the way. And we're kicking off right now with it.

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0: Oh, I want to go ahead and get the Band-Aid ripped off of this one. We obviously got to talk about the Wild game last night. I thought that they could do it. I really did. They ended up beating... Colorado ended up beating Minnesota 5-2. We were winning at the start, and everybody was happy, cheering, and maybe they heard our cheers like, well, hold on. Are we really going to be a Cinderella team if we win it all right now? And the answer should have been yes, but they weren't listening to us here at 106.7 WJJY. They ended up just putting a beat down in that third period, and I honestly couldn't have even seen that one coming. And now it's the uphill battle that they'll have tomorrow night? Yeah, tomorrow night. And we're going to be cheering them on. Like, there's no reason to not cheer on the Wild right now. But this is going to be their biggest uphill battle because it's do or die. And it's going to be hard when playing Colorado on home ice. They've got a severe advantage out there. And we're going to be wishing them bad luck.
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5: I'm meteorologist Rodney Price. Clouds moving in this afternoon with breezy northwest winds over 30. High temperatures in the mid-60s. Tonight, some clouds around, but they will clear in the overnight. Winds will back down. Morning lows in the upper 30s. On Wednesday, sunshine near 70. Shower chances return on Thursday. Looking for a great place to live, stay, shop, and play? It's easy to get to Worthington, Minnesota. It's worth a look. It's 60 at our studios.

0: Today's... Oof. Sorry, my headphones weren't on. Today's Best Variety 106.7 WJJY. You got to head on over to our Facebook page to check out our... We got a movie that we really, really need to get made. It's called Canadian Jaws. It's about a moose. Anyway, I do want to talk about... I saw that the Brainerd is hosting their like movie in the park, and they were looking to get some votes out there, so you may want to head on over to the city's Facebook page as well, and you can help vote on the movie. I think Ghostbusters was it, and if it's the original Ghostbusters, I'm talking about number one. Not that Afterlife was bad. I wouldn't mind watching Afterlife out there. Definitely vote for Ghostbusters. No biases here. Would be a lot of fun. You can do that as well on their Facebook. But before you do that, make sure you go on over to 106.7 WJJY's Facebook page and check ours out.
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0: kick it off. And then we've got Ryman and Steelin', the best Beastie Boys tribute band in the country.
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8: I'm meteorologist Mace Michaels. Partly cloudy and a little breezy tonight with lows near 40. Sunny, warmer, very pleasant tomorrow. A high near 70. Increasing clouds and breezy Thursday. A chance of storms in the late afternoon and evening. A high to the mid-70s. And staying mild through Friday and the weekend. 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Right now it's 61.
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I've got your cash call amount, and then we got to talk about how much money people are spending on dates. Because I got to be honest, I think they're spending way too much. 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

0: $138.96. 13896 is your cash call for 520 this afternoon here on WJJY. Brought to you today by Lake Latitude in Nisswa. And that's about a little over half of what it costs the average millennial, it says, to go out on a date these days. They're saying that it's about $252 on average, which I think is insane. Nobody should be spending that kind of money on a date. Best advice I can give you as a guy who hasn't had a date, who only takes his girl out on dates. I think our first date, I think I spent like $45, $20 for dinner, $10 for gas, $10 to get us into the drive-in. Yeah, so it wasn't that much. Look, if you can't go on a cheap date and have a good time, then you're probably not going to have a great time afterwards, because look, then it kind of sets that expectation that you're always going to be having to one up it. I told my buddy this. He's like, I'm taking my girl out on a helicopter ride. I was like, bro, how about just take her to Waffle House?
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0: City's Best Friday, 106.7 WJJY. Who's this?
1: Hey, at the 2 o'clock hour, I heard a different number for the cash call.
0: Yeah, I just looked at it. They left a note on my console, and it's not the right cash call. Now I'm getting blasted with text messages and phone calls.
1: Oh, okay.
0: I appreciate
1: it. Just wanted to make you aware. I'm a good listener, you know.
0: I'd like to say that that was a test, and I'm just trying to see if you're paying attention, but we all know I'm not that smart. All right, your actual cash call amount is actually 14053. 14053.

right, remember, I messed up earlier, and that's okay, because I'm only Floridian. No, anyway, your cash call amount, $140.53. That's 14053. 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

0: Louis Capaldi here on today's Best Variety 106.7 WJJY. I'm not a conspiracy guy. I really like the aliens, and I don't care about any of that. But there's always been one that I've kind of thought that, you know, we relive the same day over and over, at least a past version of ourselves does, or, you know, something along the lines of that. Which is why when I saw this story, I thought it was crazy. A French teen woke up from a 3-week coma believing she had lived for 7 years. She had a family for and everything. And you're like, all right, someone broke the matrix here. And that's kind of where I'm going with this at that one. She actually raised a family. It was all going well for her in her dream world. And then she woke up. Only been in a coma for 3 weeks, and now she's actually got to go to therapy to deal with the grief of losing it all, which I'm going to tell you, that's insane. A 3-week coma, you live a 7-year life. If we're not in the Matrix, I don't know what we're in now.
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2: I'm meteorologist Mace Michaels. Partly cloudy and a little breezy tonight with lows near 40. Sunny, warmer, very pleasant tomorrow. A high near 70. Increasing clouds and breezy Thursday. A chance of storms in the late afternoon and evening. A high to the mid-70s. And staying mild through Friday and the weekend. 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Right now it's 61.

0: We've all been in that job interview and we're sitting there dreading some of the questions because we're like, oh man, how am I going to tell them about that gap in history where I was out there raiding Waffle Houses and doing Florida man things? Nobody asked that question, thankfully. But somebody who's got that biggest weakness question that we all kind of hate because it's like, you know, they want to see, do you know yourself? It's the psychology behind it. It's 106.7 WJJY. I think this guy, though, gave the best answer to it because they're like, hey, what's your biggest weakness? And his brain was so far ahead of him that he was like, well, you know what? Oreos. That's my biggest weakness. If I see them, I'm going to eat them. It's either until the Oreos are gone or until the milk's gone. Not sure what. And I was like, you know what? I'd hire that guy, but what do you think? 218-828-1067. How would you answer that question without actually revealing your ultimate weakness?
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11: I'm meteorologist Mace Michaels. Partly cloudy and a little breezy tonight with lows near 40. Sunny, warmer, very pleasant tomorrow. A high near 70. Increasing clouds and breezy Thursday. A chance of storms in the late afternoon and evening. A high to the mid-70s. And staying mild through Friday and the weekend. 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Don't miss the Worthington Windsurfing and Music Festival coming up June 12th and 13th. It's 60 right now.

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All right, so I got fastball for you, and then, of course, your dirtbag of the day. 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

0: Today's Best Variety, 106.7 WJJY. It's Dave D with you, and it is time for the Dirtbag of the Day. We're heading on down to Hawaii, where a man decided that, you know what, I really just don't like lion seals. And to not many people's surprises, well, he got his butt beat for it. Well, okay, let me backtrack a little bit. This guy was on vacation from Seattle. He was out. He saw a lion seal. You know, I don't really like to look at that thing right now, and decided to throw a rock at it. Well, the video went viral, and before he could even get off the island, a bunch of Samoan guys were like, oh, that's how you want to play? I got you. And decided to kind of show him to the airplane with a little bit extra force. He's now facing a $50,000 fine for throwing a rock at an endangered species and some jail time. So he might get to meet more Samoans. Yeah. That's our Dirtbag of the Day here on 106.7 WJJY.
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0: Taylor Swift for you on today's Best Variety, 106.7 WJJY. There is probably a very unhappy husband out there right now because he got a call from us and I left him a nice little message. What it was somebody signed up their husband's business for the cash call, thinking that, you know, well, they'll call and they'll leave a night that we'll be able to answer. Because who wouldn't answer their business line, right? Well, somebody didn't, and they missed out on the $140.53. So, husbands, if you're listening, and I know you're out there, when you get home, ask your wife, hey, you sign me up for the cash call today? Maybe not put your number, maybe put the business number next time? I don't know. I got your next cash call update coming up after the break.
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15: I'm meteorologist Mace Michaels. Partly cloudy and a little breezy tonight with lows near 40. Sunny, warmer, very pleasant tomorrow. A high near 70. Increasing clouds and breezy Thursday. A chance of storms in the late afternoon and evening. A high to the mid-70s. And staying mild through Friday and the weekend. 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

Your cash call for the morning, $142.11. That's 142-11. 142-11. You'll get that with Eric and Tess in the morning mess.

0: Just a heads up, there is a Black Thunder warning, which means a accident, and that is happening right now. This is coming from the Crow Wing County Sheriff. Shout out to them. That all lanes are closed in front of the Crow Wing County landfill. It's a three-car accident right there on Highway 210 and County Road 147. So if you're heading on that way, if you're trying to head home, you may want to find a different route. I repeat, just so we're all aware of this, that all lanes are closed in front of the Crow Wing County landfill. There's a three-car accident, Highway 210 and County Road 147. So just go ahead and plan out a whole different route. Save yourself the time and energy.
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Just a heads up again, there is a Black Thunder event, which means there's a nasty car crash over in front of the Crow Wing County landfill. It's a three-car accident right there on Highway 210 and County Road 147. Do me a favor and just go ahead and find an alternate route if you have to go by there. 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

Just want to keep hitting on this just because it's very important if you're on your way home. There is an accident out in front of the Crow Wing County landfill, so you're going to want to find a different way home. It's a three-car accident, so you're not going to get through it anytime soon. It's Highway 210 and County Road 147. Just a little friendly reminder from WJJY.

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1: Today's Best Variety, 106.7 WJJY. Apart from the accident that's out there in front of the Crow Wing County Recycling, Crow Wing County Landfill, my bad, we got to talk about another serious incident that happened today, roughly about lunchtime. There was a 19-year-old kid that pretty much, he was in a paddle boat ride. It capsized out on Little Emily Lake, and unfortunately, he passed away. He ended up drowning. Responders arrived on the scene and located the two adult females that were riding with him, ages 20 and 22, reported that he had not returned to the shore. They ended up having to take her to the hospital for cold weather injuries. Crow Wing County Boat and Water personnel, along with dive team members, initiated search. Approximately 2:54, responders located and recovered the male in roughly 23 feet of water. First off, when you're out in the water, it doesn't matter how experienced of a swimmer you are. I've worked on the water myself. I have been out in some major crazy currents. I'm going to tell you, the one thing I always had was a life vest. And I get it. Not everybody wants to wear the goofy orange ones, the old generic, you know, make everybody look like Gomer Pyle out there. And in that case, go buy yourself a personal one. Like, that's just going to be a straight up piece of advice from me, because it's not worth this kind of scenario ever. I don't want to ever report on things like this. I hope this will be the last one for the season. Do me a solid. If you're out on the water this year, go out, put your life vest on. It'll be all right.
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12: I'm meteorologist Mace Michaels. Partly cloudy and a little breezy tonight with lows near 40. Sunny, warmer, very pleasant tomorrow. A high near 70. Increasing clouds and breezy Thursday. A chance of storms in the late afternoon and evening. A high to the mid-70s. And staying mild through Friday and the weekend. Live bands and lakeside vibes. Don't miss the Worthington Windsurfing and Music Festival. Coming up June 12th and 13th. Currently at 62 degrees. 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

0: Now, this may come to a surprise to most, but the roads here in Minnesota are not that bad. And some of y'all are like, Dave, I don't think we're driving down the same roads. It's 106.7 WJJY. Me and my girl were talking about this as we were heading down to Camp Ripley for the weekend, last weekend. And she was like, you know, when we go to Indiana, you hit a pothole, you are knocking yourself into outer space with that one. And here, it's okay, yeah, there's some bad potholes, but it keeps me actively looking around to see if I can find, like, is there anything to make the roads here as bad as they were in Indiana? Now, Florida, it's kind of hard to compete. They can work on the roads year-round, but I wanted to give a shout-out to any of the MNDOT guys that are out there, because I know probably one or two listen, because they like to laugh at me. But just want to give you a shout-out. Keep up the good work. You know, there's a pothole out there. I'm sure you're getting right to it.
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7: I'm meteorologist Mace Michaels. Partly cloudy and a little breezy tonight with lows near 40. Sunny, warmer, very pleasant tomorrow. A high near 70. Increasing clouds and breezy Thursday. A chance of storms in the late afternoon and evening. A high to the mid-70s. And staying mild through Friday and the weekend. 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

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I am making way for my girl, Brooke Michaels. She's coming in to take you to midnight. Till then, have a good one.